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1: Several Iranian oil tankers have been attacked by the United States following an attempted attack on a Navy warship. Several reports are saying the U.S. strikes occurred off of Karg Island, the key oil hub located off Iran's southern coast. Iran recently threatened it would attack U.S. bases in the Middle East if the U.S. targeted the island. Polls are closing or closing soon in New Hampshire's primaries today, an open Senate seat drawing a lot of attention. Democratic Congressman Chris Pappas has emerged as the front runner from that party, while John Sununu has the benefit of strong statewide name recognition on the Republican side. Some 9/11 family members do not want current New York City Mayor Zohran Mamdani to attend this week's 9/11 remembrance ceremony. Much of the controversy has surrounded Mamdani's appointment of Ramzi Kassem as the city's chief legal counsel. Kassem had previously represented a convicted Al-Qaeda member. I'm Scott Carr.
2: For Northwest Indiana, mostly cloudy, low in the upper 60s. Tomorrow, a chance of thunderstorms, then a chance of showers later in the day, high 81. Wednesday night, a slight chance of showers, mostly cloudy, low 67. Thursday, partly sunny with a high of 76. Thursday night, mostly clear, low of 54. Friday, nice day, sunny skies, a high of 78. Then our next chance of storms, Saturday night.

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Poor Northwest Indiana, mostly cloudy and warm tonight. South winds 5 to 10 miles per hour. We'll have a low temperature of 69. Tomorrow, a chance of showers and thunderstorms much of the day, then a slight chance of showers toward early evening, mostly cloudy, high near 81. Southwest winds 5 to 10 miles per hour. Wednesday night, a 10% chance of showers, mostly cloudy, low of 67.

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2: U.S. officials confirm it struck multiple Iranian tanker ships. U.S. CENTCOM says in a post, forces destroyed five Iranian crude oil carriers after the Islamic Revolutionary Guard Corps targeted a U.S. Navy warship with ballistic missiles twice over the past 2 days. They say the Navy ship

0: evaded the attacks and continued to patrol regional waters. The vote counting begins with the first polls closing in New Hampshire's primary races, the Senate race getting the most attention. After Democratic Senator Jeanne Shaheen said she would not run again, Congressman Chris Pappas has emerged as the Democratic frontrunner. On the Republican side, John Sununu's got the benefit of strong statewide name recognition. The Supreme Court will not hear Missouri Republicans' emergency request to use a new congressional map for the midterm elections. The High Court today left in place a previous Missouri Supreme Court ruling that said the map could not be used, while a ballot initiative that could veto the map moves forward. The new map would have eliminated one of the state's two Democratic-held seats. I'm Scott Carr.
1: For Northwest Indiana, mostly cloudy tonight, low in the upper 60s. Tomorrow, we stand a 40% chance of a thunderstorm, then a chance of showers later in the day, a high of 81. Wednesday night, a slight chance of showers early, then mostly cloudy later, a low of 67. For Thursday, partly sunny, a high in the middle 70s. Thursday night, mostly clear, low 54.

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for Northwest Indiana, mostly cloudy tonight, a low around 69, south winds very light, about 5 to 10 miles per hour. For tomorrow, a chance of showers and thunderstorms, a slight chance of showers later in the evening, mostly cloudy with a high near 81. Wednesday night, a 10% chance of showers, mostly cloudy otherwise, low 67. Partly sunny Thursday with a high near 76.

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1: NBC News projects John Sununu will win the Republican Senate primary held today in New Hampshire, defeating former Massachusetts Senator Scott Brown. NBC News also projects Congressman Chris Pappas will win the Democratic Senate primary. Sununu and Pappas will now face off in the midterms. Projected to win the Republican primary for New Hampshire governor is incumbent Republican Kelly Ayotte, who's running for a second two-year term. U.S. Central Command's confirming it's hit several Iranian tankers. CENTCOM says in a post, forces destroyed five Iranian crude oil carriers after the Islamic Revolutionary Guard Corps targeted a U.S. Navy warship with ballistic missiles twice over the past 2 days. LIV Golf has filed for Chapter 11 bankruptcy protection. In a New Jersey court, the franchise is looking to restructure finances to restart play next year. LIV Golf's been looking for new financial backing after the Public Investment Fund of Saudi Arabia announced it's pulling its funding. I'm Scott Carr.
2: For Northwest Indiana, mostly cloudy, low in the upper 60s. Tomorrow, a chance of thunderstorms, then a chance of showers later in the day, high 81. Wednesday night, a slight chance of showers, mostly cloudy, low 67. Thursday, partly sunny with a high of 76. Thursday night, mostly clear, low of 54. Friday, nice day, sunny skies, a high of 78. Then our next chance of storms, Saturday night.

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For Northwest Indiana, mostly cloudy and warm tonight. South winds 5 to 10 miles per hour. We'll have a low temperature of 69. Tomorrow, a chance of showers and thunderstorms much of the day, then a slight chance of showers toward early evening, mostly cloudy, high near 81. Southwest winds 5 to 10 miles per hour. Wednesday night, a 10% chance of showers, mostly cloudy, low of 67.

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2: NBC News projects John Sununu will win the Republican Senate primary held today in New Hampshire, defeating former Massachusetts Senator Scott Brown. NBC News also projects Congressman Chris Pappas will win the Democratic Senate primary. Sununu and Pappas will now face off in the midterms. Projected to win the Republican primary for New Hampshire governor is incumbent Republican Kelly Ayotte, who's running for a second two-year term. U.S. officials confirm it struck multiple Iranian tanker ships. U.S. CENTCOM says in a post, forces destroyed five Iranian crude oil carriers after the Islamic Revolutionary Guard Corps targeted a U.S. Navy warship with ballistic missiles twice over the past 2 days. The Supreme Court will not hear Missouri Republicans' emergency request to use a new congressional map for the midterm elections. The High Court today left in place a previous Missouri Supreme Court ruling that said the map could not be used, while a ballot initiative that could veto the map moves forward. The new map would have eliminated one of the state's two Democratic-held seats. I'm Scott Carr.
3: For Northwest Indiana, mostly cloudy tonight, low in the upper 60s. Tomorrow, we stand a 40% chance of a thunderstorm, then a chance of showers later in the day, a high of 81. Wednesday night, a slight chance of showers early, then mostly cloudy later, a low of 67. For Thursday, partly sunny, a high in the middle 70s. Thursday night, mostly clear, low 54.

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1: I never met you, but I wanted to invite you to the party. 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
10: Something about you got me.

for Northwest Indiana. Mostly cloudy tonight, a low around 69. South winds very light, about 5 to 10 miles per hour. For tomorrow, a chance of showers and thunderstorms. A slight chance of showers later in the evening, mostly cloudy with a high near 81. Wednesday night, a 10% chance of showers, mostly cloudy otherwise, low 67. Partly sunny Thursday with a high near 76.

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2: NBC News projects John Sununu will win the Republican Senate primary held today in New Hampshire, defeating former Massachusetts Senator Scott Brown. NBC News also projects Congressman Chris Pappas will win the Democratic Senate primary. Sununu and Pappas will now face off in the midterms. Projected to win the Republican primary for New Hampshire governor is incumbent Republican Kelly Ayotte, who's running for a second two-year term. U.S. Central Command's confirming it's hit several Iranian tankers. CENTCOM says in a post, forces destroyed five Iranian crude oil carriers after the Islamic Revolutionary Guard Corps targeted a U.S. Navy warship with ballistic missiles twice over the past 2 days. LIV Golf has filed for Chapter 11 bankruptcy protection. In a New Jersey court, the franchise is looking to restructure finances to restart play next year. LIV Golf's been looking for new financial backing after the Public Investment Fund of Saudi Arabia announced it's pulling its funding. I'm Scott Carr.
3: For Northwest Indiana, mostly cloudy, low in the upper 60s. Tomorrow, a chance of thunderstorms, then a chance of showers later in the day, high 81. Wednesday night, a slight chance of showers, mostly cloudy, low 67. Thursday, partly sunny with a high of 76. Thursday night, mostly clear, low of 54. Friday, nice day, sunny skies, a high of 78. Then our next chance of storms, Saturday night.

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for Northwest Indiana, mostly cloudy and warm tonight. South winds 5 to 10 miles per hour. We'll have a low temperature of 69. Tomorrow, a chance of showers and thunderstorms much of the day, then a slight chance of showers toward early evening, mostly cloudy, high near 81. Southwest winds 5 to 10 miles per hour. Wednesday night, a 10% chance of showers, mostly cloudy, low of 67.

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1: NBC News projects John Sununu will win the Republican Senate primary held today in New Hampshire, defeating former Massachusetts Senator Scott Brown. NBC News also projects Congressman Chris Pappas will win the Democratic Senate primary. Sununu and Pappas will now face off in the midterms. Projected to win the Republican primary for New Hampshire governor is incumbent Republican Kelly Ayotte, who's running for a second two-year term. U.S. officials confirm it struck multiple Iranian tanker ships. U.S. CENTCOM says in a post, forces destroyed five Iranian crude oil carriers after the Islamic Revolutionary Guard Corps targeted a U.S. Navy warship with ballistic missiles twice over the past 2 days. The Supreme Court will not hear Missouri Republicans' emergency request to use a new congressional map for the midterm elections. The High Court today left in place a previous Missouri Supreme Court ruling that said the map could not be used, while a ballot initiative that could veto the map moves forward. The new map would have eliminated one of the state's two Democratic-held seats. I'm Scott Carr.
2: For Northwest Indiana, temperatures this morning around 70. Chance of showers and thunderstorms throughout our Wednesday. We'll see highs in the lower 80s. Slight chance of showers and storms later tonight, lows in the mid-60s. Thursday, partly sunny skies with highs in the upper 70s. Thursday night, mostly clear, lows in the low to mid-50s. Friday, sunny skies with highs again approaching 80. Saturday, mostly sunny and warmer with a high in

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1: Tastes like

0: stuck in traffic on the Borman, backup on Dickey Road, construction on the toll road?
1: Get the latest with the Region Road Report.
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3: The forecast for Northwest Indiana, temperatures this morning around 70, lower humidity over the next few days. We do have some showers and thunderstorms in our forecast for Wednesday today. Mostly cloudy skies. Highs will be in the low 80s. West-southwest wind, 5 to 10 miles per hour. Slight chance of showers and storms lingering into the evening hours tonight. And then again in the overnight, with lows dropping to around 65. Partly sunny for Thursday, highs in the upper 70s. Mostly clear Thursday night, lows in the low to mid 50s. Friday sunny with highs approaching 80.
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1: The Supreme Court is rejecting an emergency request from Missouri Republicans to use a new congressional map for the midterm elections. On Tuesday, the High Court left in place a previous Missouri Supreme Court ruling that said the map couldn't be used while a ballot initiative that could veto it moves forward. The new map would have eliminated one of the state's two Democratic-held seats. Lindsey Clancy's lawyer is asking President Trump to consider pardoning her. Kevin Reddington appeared on ABC's Good Morning America Tuesday, just days after a mistrial was declared in Clancy's triple murder case. Clancy admitted to killing her three children in 2023, but pleaded not guilty by reason of insanity. Hurricane Lowell is creating a flash flood risk for parts of Hawaii. The storm is currently packing maximum sustained winds of 80 miles an hour as it heads north of the islands. Lowell is currently a Category 1 hurricane, but is expected to drop down to a tropical storm. All hurricane and tropical storm warnings have been discontinued. I'm Tammy Trujillo.
2: For Northwest Indiana, mostly cloudy skies this morning, lows around 70. It will remain mostly cloudy for the day. Peaks of sunshine possible, but we will have scattered showers and thunderstorms in the forecast. High around 82. West-southwest wind, 5 to 10 miles per hour. Slight chance of showers later tonight with a low around 65. Thursday, partly sunny with a high near 78. Mostly clear Thursday night and cooler, low around 53. Friday, sunny with a high near 80. That's your forecast.

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0: 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Plus, Northwest Indiana's news, traffic, and weather. 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
2: Z107.1. For Northwest Indiana, temperatures this morning around 70. Chance of showers and thunderstorms throughout our Wednesday. We'll see highs in the lower 80s. Slight chance of showers and storms later tonight, lows in the mid-60s. Thursday, partly sunny skies with highs in the upper 70s. Thursday night, mostly clear, lows in the low to mid-50s. Friday, sunny skies with highs again approaching 80. Saturday, mostly sunny and warmer with a high in the mid-80s. That's your forecast.
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1: John Sununu has won the Republican Senate primary in New Hampshire, defeating former Massachusetts Senator Scott Brown. Congressman Chris Pappas is the winner of the Democratic Senate primary. He defeated progressive Karishma Manzur. Sununu and Pappas will face off in the midterms. The U.S. confirms it has struck multiple Iranian tankers. An opposed U.S. Central Command says that forces destroyed five Iranian crude oil carriers after the Islamic Revolutionary Guard Corps targeted a U.S. Navy warship with ballistic missiles twice over the past 2 days. TSA is now allowing non-ticketed visitors into terminals at several U.S. airports. As the 25th anniversary of the September 11th terrorist attacks approaches, 13 airports will begin allowing those who already have pre-check or known traveler numbers to apply for a pass on the TSA website between 1 and 3 days before arriving. The practice was common before 9/11, when visitors could walk through airport security to greet or say goodbye to friends and family at the gate. I'm Tammy Trujillo.
2: The forecast for Northwest Indiana, temperatures this morning around 70, lower humidity over the next few days. We do have some showers and thunderstorms in our forecast for Wednesday today. Mostly cloudy skies. Highs will be in the low 80s. West-southwest wind 5 to 10 miles per hour. Slight chance of showers and storms lingering into the evening hours tonight. And then again in the overnight with lows dropping to around 65. Partly sunny for Thursday. Highs in the upper 70s. Mostly clear Thursday night. Lows in the low to mid 50s. Friday sunny with highs approaching 80.
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like 10,000 spoons when all you need is a knife. 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And isn't it ironic? Don't you think?

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1: For Northwest Indiana, mostly cloudy skies this morning, lows around 70. It will remain mostly cloudy for the day. Peaks of sunshine possible, but we will have scattered showers and thunderstorms in the forecast. High around 82. West-southwest wind, 5 to 10 miles per hour. Slight chance of showers later tonight with a low around 65. Thursday, partly sunny with a high near 78. Mostly clear Thursday night and cooler, low around 53. Friday, sunny with a high near 80. That's your forecast.
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1: The votes have been counted after another primary election day in America. This time in New Hampshire, where John Sununu has won the Republican Senate primary. He defeated former Massachusetts Senator Scott Brown. Congressman Chris Pappas is the winner of the Democratic Senate primary after beating progressive Karishma Manzur. He'll now face Sununu in the midterms. Three jurors from the Massachusetts murder trial of Lindsay Clancy have come forward to talk about what happened during deliberations. The jury foreperson spoke with NBC 10 in Boston, saying that she wrote a note raising concerns about a fellow juror who said he had reasonable doubt but would not agree to a verdict. The trial ended in a mistrial. New documents appear to show New Yorkers were misled about air quality in Lower Manhattan following the 9/11 terror attacks. New York City Mayor Zohran Mamdani has released 170,000 documents discovered last year that he says show people got sick because the government lied, saying the air was safe. I'm Tammy Trujillo.
2: For Northwest Indiana, temperatures this morning around 70. Chance of showers and thunderstorms throughout our Wednesday. We'll see highs in the lower 80s. Slight chance of showers and storms later tonight, lows in the mid-60s. Thursday, partly sunny skies with highs in the upper 70s. Thursday night, mostly clear, lows in the low to mid-50s. Friday, sunny skies with highs again approaching 80. Saturday, mostly sunny and warmer with a high in the mid-80s. That's your forecast.

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1: The forecast for Northwest Indiana, temperatures this morning around 70, lower humidity over the next few days. We do have some showers and thunderstorms in our forecast for Wednesday today. Mostly cloudy skies. Highs will be in the low 80s. West-southwest wind, 5 to 10 miles per hour. Slight chance of showers and storms lingering into the evening hours tonight. And then again in the overnight, with lows dropping to around 65. Partly sunny for Thursday, highs in the upper 70s. Mostly clear Thursday night, lows in the low to mid 50s. Friday sunny with highs approaching 80.
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0: you got to hold on. You got to hold on. 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
2: The U.S. says it struck multiple Iranian oil tankers on Tuesday. In a post, the U.S. Central Command says forces destroyed five Iranian crude oil carriers after the Islamic Revolutionary Guard Corps targeted a U.S. Navy warship with ballistic missiles twice over the past 2 days. Americans tend to see domestic terrorist attacks as a larger threat than foreign ones. Chris Caraccio reports.
3: That's according to a new Reuters Ipsos poll in which a third of respondents said domestic terrorism is the most significant threat to the average American's safety. Just 20% said the same of foreign terrorist attacks. 42% said they believe the largest threats are random violent acts like mass shootings. I'm Chris Caraccio.
2: And the NFL regular season kicks off today with a Super Bowl 60 rematch. The Seahawks raise their championship banner against the runner-up Patriots from Seattle. The Hawks trounced the Pats 29-13 in a lopsided victory to hoist the Lombardi Trophy last season. I'm Mark Mayfield.
4: For Northwest Indiana, mostly cloudy skies this morning, lows around 70. It will remain mostly cloudy for the day. Peaks of sunshine possible, but we will have scattered showers and thunderstorms in the forecast. High around 82. West-southwest wind, 5 to 10 miles per hour. Slight chance of showers later tonight with a low around 65. Thursday, partly sunny with a high near 78. Mostly clear Thursday night and cooler, low around 53. Friday, sunny with a high near 80. That's your forecast. Z1.

0: 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Plus, Northwest Indiana's news, traffic, and weather. 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
1: For Northwest Indiana, temperatures this morning around 70. Chance of showers and thunderstorms throughout our Wednesday. We'll see highs in the lower 80s. Slight chance of showers and storms later tonight, lows in the mid-60s. Thursday, partly sunny skies with highs in the upper 70s. Thursday night, mostly clear, lows in the low to mid-50s. Friday, sunny skies with highs again approaching 80. Saturday, mostly sunny and warmer with a high in the mid-80s. That's your forecast.
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0: In New England, with New Hampshire Republicans nominating John Sununu for Senate and Kelly Ayotte for governor, while Democrat Chris Pappas won the Senate nomination. Meanwhile, Rhode Island voters are heading to the polls today, with Governor Dan McKee facing Helena Foulkes in the Democratic primary. Iran says it has captured a U.S. uncrewed submarine drone in the Strait of Hormuz. Here's Tammy Trujillo.
1: The vessel was ID'd as a Dive LD, a 19-foot submersible that can counteract mines and gather intelligence, among other missions. The Pentagon says the drone was surveying regional waters and had malfunctioned, adding that it was not carrying any sensitive data or classified equipment. It was built by California-based defense company Anduril. The subs cost about $2.5 million each. I'm Tammy Trujillo.
0: And U.S. students are posting their lowest reading scores in 25 years, according to new global testing results. Students in Canada, Singapore, and parts of China outperformed American students. I'm Mark Mayfield.
2: A mobile driver's license will soon be available from the Indiana Bureau of Motor Vehicles. The mobile license is optional and will let Hoosiers limit what information bartenders, bank tellers, and others can access when they are asked to verify their identity or age. BMV General Counsel Matt Kashian says users would download an app using digital biometrics like a fingerprint or a face scan to verify the person is who they say they are. He says it will be available within the next year and a half. Illinois is offering additional relief for Illinois farmers impacted by March storms. Governor Pritzker announced the availability of low-interest emergency physical loss loans from the USDA for farmers affected by storms that hit Kankakee and surrounding counties. The severe storms brought five confirmed tornadoes and record-setting hail, damaging at least 300 properties. The loans can help producers repair or replace damaged or destroyed physical property essential to the agricultural operation. According to a Virginia Tech study released last week, 95% of bird watchers surveyed said feeding wild birds boosted their mental health while fostering deeper connections with other people. Researchers tracked participants across a six-month period, comparing official happiness tests against how people actually felt. Even though formal quiz scores were relatively flat, people credited their feeders over major life events by nearly 2-1 for staying happy and grounded. Your forecast for the region coming up. I'm Laura Voluschko.
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4: I-65 from the lakeshore to Lafayette, moving along in good shape as we get started on a Wednesday morning here across northwest Indiana. Lake County, the Borman Expressway, that is, in either direction, looks good. Klein Avenue between 80 and 94 and the lakeshore and over the big bridge. I-94 through Porter and LaPorte counties and in and out of southwest Michigan, no issues. Toll Road looks good. Inbound Ford to the Ryan, 394 on the Illinois side. All checking out okay to get us going. 219-405-7743, our hotline. Scott Rosenberg, Region News Team Traffic.
2: For northwest Indiana, showers likely today, mainly during the morning, high around 80. West-southwest wind 5 to 10 miles per hour. Tonight, mostly cloudy skies with a low around 65. Thursday, partly sunny with a high near 76. Thursday night, mostly clear skies, lows around 53. Friday, sunny skies with a high near 82. Saturday, a chance of showers, mostly sunny with a high near 86. That's your region forecast.
4: 5:05. Thanks, Laura. It's a Wednesday morning, September the 9th. It's 74 degrees in Crown Point. It's 71 in Valpo. It's 73 at the lakefront in Gary.

The playlist for Northwest Indiana, Z107 on a Wednesday, about 71, 72 degrees right now, on our way to a high of 80. Should be mainly cloudy today, but very muggy. And rain, if it's not right on you at times today, it'll be nearby. About a 70% chance of rain throughout the day today. I'm not seeing anything truly stormy here. We'll talk to Region News Team Meteorologist Matt Wintz a little bit later on at 7:35, but we'll keep you up to the minute, to every 15 minutes on traffic and weather. In fact, we'll do that right after this.

0: Boulevard across Northwest Indiana. No accidents or incidents to report early. Inbound forward to the Ryan looks good as well. South Shore trains reporting on time, although Gary Metro Center elevator remains temporarily out of service. Recommended alternative accessible location would be the East Chicago station. Something you'd like to tell us, give us a call, 219-405-7743, our hotline. 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
1: For Northwest Indiana, showers likely today, mainly during the morning, high around 80. West-southwest wind 5 to 10 miles per hour. Tonight, mostly cloudy skies with a low around 65. Thursday, partly sunny with a high near 76. Thursday night, mostly clear skies, lows around 53. Friday, sunny skies with a high near 82. Saturday, a chance of showers, mostly sunny with a high near 86. That's your region forecast.
2: Summer weather in the region. It brings the heat.
3: Temperatures are going to surge, and as a result, it's going to get hot around here.
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0: That is an avalanche of 80s synth rock right there. All bundled up into 4 minutes and 3 seconds with Soft Cell. Z107. That was the 80s, man. I'm Scott Rosenberg. It's all part of the playlist. While we go about our workaday lives here in September of 2026 in Northwest Indiana, Hollywood and showbiz rages on. 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That on Fridays at 10:10 a.m. and 2:10 p.m. also on Saturday mornings, 7:06 and 9:06, all right here on Z107. Laura Velushko standing by. I'll recheck the roads. We got the forecasts for Northwest Indiana. Looking ahead, muggy day again today, but some rain. And we'll get sports for you as well. 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
1: In Hobart, the school district on Facebook said, "The Hobart Bricky family mourns the passing of Hobart great Tom Kerr, a legendary athlete and coach whose impact on Hobart athletics will never be forgotten. He was defensive coordinator for the Hobart High School football team for more than 30 years before retiring. Together with legendary head coach Don Howell, Coach Kerr was defensive coordinator for 4 Hobart football state championships, 9 semi-state championships, 15 regional championships, and 19 sectional championships. During 9 seasons from 1984 to 1992, the Hobart Brickies posted a record of 108 wins to only 13 losses. The obituary notice said Coach Kerr of Hobart passed away last week at the age of 87. In Northwest Indiana, an announcement says a mobile registration intake center will be open again today in Lake County, Wednesday, September 9th, 8 a.m. to 4 p.m. at Edison Junior Senior High School Gymnasium in Lake Station to help guide residents through the recovery process after the August storm. Officials say representatives at these centers provide in-person assistance, answer questions, and help homeowners and renters apply for FEMA's Individual Assistance Program. In Valparaiso, Valpo Parks says their 5th group bike ride of the season is this Monday evening, September 14th. The ride starts and ends at Central Park Plaza with popcorn available afterwards. The group ride, Pathways and Popcorn, Monday, September 14th,

0: begins at 5:30 p.m. Valpo Parks and Valparaiso Pathways say the free community ride is for all ages and no registration necessary. Your forecast for the region coming up. I'm Laura Velushko.
1: Off to a fine start across northwest Indiana. No accidents or incidents to report early. Inbound forward to the Ryan looks good as well. South Shore trains reporting on time, although Gary Metro Center elevator remains temporarily out of service. Recommended alternative accessible location would be the East Chicago station. Something you'd like to tell us, give us a call, 219-405-7743, our hotline. 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
0: For northwest Indiana, showers likely today, mainly during the morning, high around 80. West-southwest wind 5 to 10 miles per hour. Tonight, mostly cloudy skies with a low around 65. Thursday, partly sunny with a high near 76. Thursday night, mostly clear skies, lows around 53. Friday, sunny skies with a high near 82. Saturday, a chance of showers, mostly sunny with a high near 86. That's your region forecast.
1: The Cubs got walked off by the Brewers 4-3 in 10 innings. Carson Kelly clubbed a pinch hit double to score two runs in the top of the ninth for the Cubs. They've dropped three in a row now. Series concludes tonight. The White Sox got blasted by the Pirates 9-3 in their series opener. Sean Burke surrendered seven runs on eight hits and got yanked in the second inning. The Sox have dropped four of six. They'll continue the series tonight at Wrigley Field. Week one of the NFL season kicks off tonight. The Seahawks raise their championship banner against the runner-up Patriots from Seattle. The Bears are hoping to have one of their top playmakers available for week one. Head coach Ben Johnson said yesterday that wide receiver Rome Odunze is considered day-to-day with a foot injury. The Colts made some roster moves ahead of their season opener. Indianapolis waived cornerback Jalen Jones and promoted offensive tackle Luke Tanuta from the practice squad to the active roster. Indy opens the year on Sunday when it hosts the Baltimore Ravens at Lucas Oil Stadium. I'm Scott Rosenberg. That's sports.

0: Taking a look across northwest Indiana, things moving along in pretty good shape. Volume starting to build, and we'll start to slow down the usual spots, but we're moving along in fine shape right now. I remind you, US 421 closed in both directions now, basically between Wanata and Westville. All lanes blocked in both directions. That should be until about 8 o'clock tonight, so the end of the evening commute tonight. So hopefully we'll have that back in action tomorrow morning. 219-405-7743, our hotline. Scott Rosenberg, Region News Team Traffic.
1: For northwest Indiana, showers likely this morning, and then a chance of showers again this afternoon. Humid with highs in the upper 70s. West winds 5 to 10 miles per hour. Tonight, humid with partly cloudy skies and lows around the mid-60s. West winds around 5 miles per hour. Thursday, becoming partly cloudy, highs in the upper 70s. Winds out of the north 5 to 10 miles per hour. Mostly clear skies Friday night with lows in the mid-50s. That's your region forecast.
0: 546 now at 72 degrees in Dyer at 71 in DeMont.
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4: A two-day Republican rally featuring President Trump is leading to security barricades and street closures around Dallas's American Airlines Center. Republicans are rallying around proposed tax cuts ahead of the midterm elections in November, while Democrats plan to conduct local counter-programming. Another primary election is in the books, this time in New Hampshire, where John Sununu has won the Republican Senate primary. He defeated former Massachusetts Senator Scott Brown on Tuesday. Congressman Chris Pappas is the winner of the Democratic Senate primary after beating progressive Karishma Mansour and will face Sununu in the midterms.
5: He's choosing Texas, I can tell.
4: This week's top 10 songs on the Billboard Hot 100 are out. Choosing Texas by Ella Langley is number one, marking its 21st time at the top since its release. Stella Lefty's Boston stayed at number two. I'm Michael Kastner.
6: In Northwest Indiana, Indiana State Police say troopers assigned to the late shift at the Lowell Post participated in a Labor Day weekend patrol blitz Saturday evening, actively enforcing the speed limit along Interstate 8094 while also looking for impaired and aggressively driving individuals. Police say in addition to enforcement, troopers responded to 27 police service calls, including assisting motorists with flat tires, vehicles out of gas, and other roadway-related issues. Opportunity Enterprises says it is launching a newly rebranded popcorn and sweets shop, and starting this month, Front Row Popcorn will operate out of the Disability Service Organization's

0: Once again, US 421 closed between Wanata and Westville this morning until about 8 o'clock tonight. Our highways and expressways in general running along in pretty good shape with volume on the rise now. Inbound forward to the Ryan starting to bunch up a bit as you approach the Dan Ryan merge. South Shore trains reporting on time. 219-405-7743. Our hotline, Scott Rosenberg, Region News Team Traffic.
1: For Northwest Indiana, showers likely this morning, and then a chance of showers again this afternoon. Humid with highs in the upper 70s. West winds 5 to 10 miles per hour. Tonight, humid with partly cloudy skies and lows around the mid-60s. West winds around 5 miles per hour. Thursday, becoming partly cloudy, highs in the upper 70s. Winds out of the north 5 to 10 miles per hour. Mostly clear skies Friday night with lows in the mid-50s. That's your region forecast.

0: Madonna on the playlist, Z107. I'm Scott Rosenberg. If you're praying for the weekend, that's a great thing about the holiday weekend where we got the extra day off Monday is that you jump right into Tuesday. Now it's hump day already. The week's already half over. That means we're very close to, that much closer anyway, to 50-50 Friday, where we give you half price deals at 9 a.m. every Friday morning at Z1071FM.com. Actually, there's half price deals. You can get there right now. But on Fridays at 9 a.m., we feature some very special ones, and we've added a third this week. I mean, we've had El Salto Mexican restaurants across northwest Indiana, Valpo, Chesterton, Merrillville, Munster, Sherrillville, Cedar Lake. This Friday, you can get half-price gift certificates for El Salto. 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But now we've also added Saturday Sangria Bakery and Cafe in Crown Point. So all three of those half-price deals go active Friday morning, 9 a.m. Z107.1FM.com. Z107, let's get you a check of traffic and weather on this Wednesday morning, now brought to you by Mothers Against Drunk Driving. 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Volume building across northwest Indiana. Our highways and expressways moving along. If you're traveling, though, between Westville and Wanata, Route 421 closed between Route 6 and Route 30 today. If you're headed inbound to Chicago, forward to the Rhine, that's looking pretty typical. South Shore Trains reporting on time, but the Gary Metro Center elevator is still temporarily out of service. The next closest location would be East Chicago. 219-405-7743, our hotline, Scott Rosenberg, Region News Team Traffic.
1: For northwest Indiana, showers likely this morning, and then a chance of showers again this afternoon, humid with highs in the upper 70s. West winds 5 to 10 miles per hour. Tonight, humid with partly cloudy skies and lows around the mid-60s. West winds around 5 miles per hour. Thursday, becoming partly cloudy, highs in the upper 70s. Winds out of the north 5 to 10 miles per hour. Mostly clear skies Friday night with lows in the mid-50s. That's your region forecast.
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0: 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It brings the heat.
8: Temperatures are going to surge, and as a result, it's going to get hot around here.
0: It brings the storms.
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The playlist is Z107, the latest scam across Northwest Indiana, phony arrest warrants. They're hoping to fool people into sending them cash to avoid arrest. That's an old ploy, isn't it? Well, I guess there's a new surge of that going around, so... as I like to say, buyer beware. Laura Velushko's got the latest news. We'll check traffic and weather and sports and get you everything you need on a Wednesday morning here in Northwest Indiana. Ooh, nah, nah. Coming up after this one.

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1: A region icon from the past will revisit Gary this weekend as Mike Bonaventura reports.
0: In Miller Beach, Frankie, the giant roadside attraction, which towered above the Frankenstein 1960s-era restaurant, has been recreated and will be displayed this weekend on site of the original location. Indianapolis resident Dave Disler spent 555 days recreating the attraction from the original model.
2: The pedestal itself, it was around 5 feet tall out in front of Frankenstein. And so the statue is 21 feet, and that's exactly what he turned out to be, is 21 feet, and his arm span is about 9 feet 2 inches.
0: The original attraction was damaged on Dunes Highway after a violent storm and disappeared for 44 years before being found in a junk pile. Disler is bringing the attraction to the original location of Frank N. Stein's at 4629 Melton Road in Gary from noon to 3 p.m. this coming Sunday for the public to see and share roadside memories. The original towering figure was created by Ball State artist Richard Kischel, one of the co-founders of the restaurant. Ralph Peterson passed away September 1st, 2026, at the age of 88. For the Region News Team, I'm Mike Bonaventura.
1: In St. Louis, Missouri, the start of September means lights out at the Gateway Arch. The exterior lights at the arch will be turned off at night this month to protect birds during fall migration. The National Weather Service says about 40% of the nation's migratory waterfowl use the Mississippi River corridor as they head south for the winter. The arch has been going dark to protect migrating birds since 2002. Your forecast for the region coming up. I'm Laura Voluschko.
3: Doing pretty well so far. Our highways and expressways moving along in pretty good shape as our volume builds. Hey, Route 2 is open again between Valpo and Westville, but it's 421 that's still closed through this evening per the schedule between Westville and Wanata. And you still have some road work along the way on State Road 2 between Valpo and Westville, though, but the full closure is done. If you're traveling along the expressways, that's all looking pretty good right now. Inbound forward to the Ryan, looking pretty typical as well. 219-405-7743, our hotline. Scott Rosenberg, Region News Team Traffic.
1: For Northwest Indiana, a chance of showers early in the morning, and showers likely late in the morning, with a chance of showers again early in the afternoon, humid with highs around 80, west winds 5 to 10 miles per hour. Tonight, partly cloudy and humid with lows around the mid-60s, west winds around 5 miles per hour. Thursday, becoming partly cloudy, highs in the mid-70s. Mostly clear skies Thursday night with lows in the mid-50s. Sunny for Friday with highs in the lower 80s. That's your region forecast.
3: 6:33 right now on a Wednesday morning. Thanks, Laura. It's 71 currently in, in Merrillville, and it's 72 in Portage. The Cubs got walked off by the Brewers 4-3 in 10 innings. Carson Kelly clubbed a pinch-hit double to score two runs in the top of the ninth for the Cubs. They've dropped three in a row now. Series concludes tonight. The White Sox got blasted by the Pirates 9-3 in their series opener. Sean Burke surrendered seven runs on eight hits and got yanked in the second inning. The Sox have dropped four of six. They'll continue the series tonight at Wrigley Field. Week one of the NFL season kicks off tonight. The Seahawks raise their championship banner against the runner-up Patriots from Seattle. The Bears are hoping to have one of their top playmakers available for week one. Head coach Ben Johnson said yesterday that wide receiver Rome Odunze is considered day-to-day with a foot injury. The Colts made some roster moves ahead of their season opener. Indianapolis waived cornerback Jalen Jones and promoted offensive tackle Luke Tenuta from the practice squad to the active roster. Indy opens the year on Sunday when it hosts the Baltimore Ravens at Lucas Oil Stadium. I'm Scott Rosenberg. That's sports.

0: so far. Highways and expressways moving along in pretty good shape as our volume builds. Hey, Route 2 is open again between Valpo and Westville, but it's 421 that's still closed through this evening per the schedule between Westville and Wanata. Now, you still have some road work along the way on State Road 2 between Valpo and Westville, though, but the full closure is done. If you're traveling along the expressways, that's all looking pretty good right now. Inbound forward to the Ryan, looking pretty typical as well. 219-405-7743, our hotline. Scott Rosenberg, Region News Team Traffic.
1: For Northwest Indiana, a chance of showers early in the morning, and showers likely late in the morning, with a chance of showers again early in the afternoon. Humid with highs around 80. West winds 5 to 10 miles per hour. Tonight, partly cloudy and humid with lows around the mid-60s. West winds around 5 miles per hour. Thursday, becoming partly cloudy.

0: highs in the mid-70s. Mostly clear skies Thursday night with lows in the mid-50s. Sunny for Friday with highs in the lower 80s. That's your region forecast.
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Natalie Imbruglia, or as my grandmother used to say, Natalie, because I had a babysitter when I was a little kid named Natalie from down the street. Z107, I'm Scott Rosenberg. It's 6:56 right now, and going to be a muggy day, a rainy day today, mostly cloudy. Get up to about 80, perhaps. We have news, traffic, and weather. We'll get you completely up to the minute coming up in just a couple of minutes right here at the top of the hour. But first, it's Prince on the playlist.

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2: Another primary election day is over in New Hampshire, where John Sununu won the Republican Senate nomination. He defeated former Massachusetts Senator Scott Brown on Tuesday. Congressman Chris Pappas is the winner of the Democratic Senate primary and will face Sununu in the midterms. President Trump will speak both nights of the Republican National Committee's first ever midterm convention. Trump, who is already set to deliver tonight's keynote speech in Dallas, will also deliver the closing address on tomorrow's night, too. Multiple outlets say Nicolas Cage is the owner of a severely damaged beachfront Malibu house. More from Mark Mayfield.
3: After days of pounding waves, a sinkhole formed yesterday at the home's driveway along Sea Level Drive East. The 30-by-30 collapse also ruptured a gas main. It appears to be the result of coastal erosion as the remnants of Hurricane Marie shoved waves into the Southern California beaches.
2: I'm Michael Kastner.
4: Governor Mike Braun announced that starting today, Wednesday, September 9th, new one-stop shop locations will open in Porter, Marion, and Wayne counties to provide information on available resources and assist in navigating the recovery process from the August storm. Governor Braun says so far nearly 3,000 Hoosiers have utilized mobile registration intake centers and one-stop shop locations to receive recovery support. The Porter County location is Woodland Park on Willow Creek Road in Portage today, tomorrow, and Friday, 9 a.m. to 7 p.m. Central Time, and Saturday, September 12th, 9 a.m. to 4 p.m. In Chicago, officials say a Delta flight from New York City made an emergency landing at O'Hare Airport after fumes were detected in the cabin. The crew declared an emergency so the plane could receive priority handling from air traffic control, and the Airbus A220 landed safely with 130 people on board. All passengers deplaned normally.

0: on the eastbound side of I-94 passing US 421. Speaking of 421, remember that closure today between Route 6 and Route 30, so Westville to Wanata. That stretch of 421 not available. It's supposed to open later on this evening. If you're headed to Chicago, inbound forward to the Rhine, some road work area delays from about Sibley up to about 130th right now. Also, you bunch up as you approach the Dan Ryan merge. Related on the Illinois side, northbound side of Lakeshore Drive is backed up from the Jackson Park area all the way up to 47th because of a crash scene. Scott Rosenberg, Region News Team Traffic.
1: For Northwest Indiana, a chance of showers early in the morning, and showers likely late in the morning, with a chance of showers again early in the afternoon, humid with highs around 80, west winds 5 to 10 miles per hour. Tonight, partly cloudy and humid with lows around the mid-60s, west winds around 5 miles per hour. Thursday, becoming partly cloudy, highs in the mid-70s. Mostly clear skies Thursday night with lows in the mid-50s. Sunny for Friday with highs in the lower 80s. That's your region forecast.

0: 7, another check of Northwest Indiana's traffic and weather now. Get you up to the minute here in the region. Brought to you this time by Unbound.org. 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Unbound.org. Those delays we had on the eastbound side of I-94 near 421 are gone now. We're starting to see some traffic riding the brakes a bit through the work zones there in the Gary corridor of 8094, the Borman Expressway between Grant Street and I-65, roughly. 65 itself moving along in pretty good shape so far this morning. Inbound forward to the Ryan looking pretty typical, bunching up as you approach the Dan Ryan merge. South Shore trains are reporting on time. 219-405-7743 is our hotline. Scott Rosenberg, Region News Team Traffic.
1: For Northwest Indiana, a chance of showers early in the morning, and showers likely late in the morning, with a chance of showers again early in the afternoon. Humid with highs around 80. West winds 5 to 10 miles per hour. Tonight, partly cloudy and humid with lows around the mid-60s. West winds around 5 miles per hour. Thursday, becoming partly cloudy, highs in the mid-70s. Mostly clear skies Thursday night with lows in the mid-50s. Sunny for Friday with highs in the lower 80s. That's your region forecast.
0: Summer weather in the region. It brings the heat.
2: Temperatures are going to surge, and as a result, it's going to get hot around here.
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Men at Work, the playlist is Z107. I'm Scott Rosenberg. We've got Region News Team Meteorologist Matt Wentz standing by. Laura Volushko standing by. I'll redo the roads and update you on sports. We'll get all that put together for you. We played the original a little while ago. Now we'll play the song that samples the original this time from Rihanna with a little Tainted Love mixed in. Z107.

0: In Hobart, the school district on Facebook said, the Hobart Bricky family mourns the passing of Hobart great Tom Kerr, a legendary athlete and coach whose impact on Hobart athletics will never be forgotten. He was defensive coordinator for the Hobart High School football team for more than 30 years before retiring. Together with legendary head coach Don Howell, Coach Kerr was defensive coordinator for 4 Hobart football state championships, 9 semi-state championships, 15 regional championships, and 19 sectional championships. During 9 seasons from 1984 to 1992, the Hobart Brickies posted a record of 108 wins to only 13 losses. The obituary notice said Coach Kerr of Hobart passed away last week at the age of 87. In Northwest Indiana, an announcement says a mobile registration intake center will be open again today in Lake County, Wednesday, September 9th, 8 a.m. to 4 p.m. at Edison Junior Senior High School Gymnasium in Lake Station to help guide residents through the recovery process after the August storm. Officials say representatives at these centers provide in-person assistance, answer questions, and help homeowners and renters apply for FEMA's Individual Assistance Program. In Valparaiso, Valpo Parks says their 5th group bike ride of the season is this Monday evening, September 14th. The ride starts and ends at Central Park Plaza with popcorn available afterwards. The group ride, Pathways and Popcorn, Monday, September 14th, begins at 5:30 p.m. Valpo Parks and Valparaiso Pathways say the free community ride is for all ages and no registration necessary. Your forecast for the region coming up. I'm Laura Volushko.
1: Got some thunder showers moving through the area now, right down the 8094 Indiana Toll Road corridor, north of Lake County, headed toward Porter County, also along I-94 in the Michigan City area. We got some rain coming down, so be careful. Rain, slick road surfaces. Some slowing down also through the work zone in that area of 8094 between I-65 and about Grant Street.

0: either direction. Traffic backing up a bit on that ramp to northbound 65 to westbound 8094. We're slow on that ramp. As you cross the line westbound 8094, approaching the Ford Freeway split, things slow down as well. Something you'd like to tell us, give us a call, 219-405-7743, our hotline. Remember the U.S. 421 closure between Route 6 and Route 30 today. Scott Rosenberg, Region News Team Traffic. Region News Team meteorologist Matt Wintz, if you've been waiting for rain, well, you're likely to get rewarded today.
1: That's it. Yeah, we've got
0: put a positive spin on things, you know.
1: I like it, Scott. Yeah, I wasn't expecting that this morning. You really lightened me up, my mood up, too. You know, we've got rain pushing in on radar. There are a couple rumbles of thunder within this as well. This is our cold front. Now, the good news about this is it's moving in the morning and midday hours, so there's not a lot of heating up that we've done. There's not a ton of instability, so the timing of this is great. I do not anticipate severe weather with this, just some good old-fashioned downpours here this morning. Now, in terms of rain timing, it should start to back off this afternoon into the evening, so we're looking at mainly a front-loaded rain event here today. Temperatures, some of the models take us well up into the 80s. I don't see that with the clouds and showers around. I've got us in the 70s today. It is still very muggy outside. Tonight, the front stalls downstate. We'll have clouds. A few isolated showers in our southern counties will be in the mid-60s. Still kind of muggy tonight. And a muggy feeling tomorrow morning with leftover clouds and a shower early. And then we bring in drier air in the afternoon and evening, and we'll clear skies out. Should be a beautiful finish tomorrow with highs in the mid-70s. Friday, gorgeous, nice, comfortable humidity, low 80s, lots of sunshine. But then that humidity comes back up this weekend, and we mentioned it yesterday, and look what's showing up in the forecast. A couple pop-up storms around here Saturday and Sunday. A lot of dry hours in between, but we'll have a bit of a mugginess around this weekend with some storms around. We'll be in the mid-80s on Saturday, low 80s on Sunday, Scott.
0: Oh, that first, snowy morning. Come in November, we're going to be pining away for some muggy summer days.
1: Yes, we will. It's interesting because I was just working on a graphic for our Facebook page about the first snow, and we are a month away from our earliest first snow here in the region. Isn't that blows my mind every year that we could have snow in a month? So it's just crazy.
0: Well, that's the change of seasons for you, and that's one of the things I actually like about Northwest Indiana.
1: I do too.
0: Never a dull moment.
1: You miss it if you're not around here. You miss the change of seasons. So I know we complain about it, but boy, it is nice to have a little mix up every now and then.
0: Yeah, and I'm ready for fall. I am.
1: Mm-hmm. After last week's heat, I think we all are.
0: Yeah.
1: Scott.
0: Region News Team Meteorologist Matt Wintz. Thanks. We'll talk to you again lunchtime, 12:00.
1: All right. Sounds good.
0: The Cubs got walked off by the Brewers 4-3 in 10 innings. Carson Kelly clubbed a pinch hit double to score two runs in the top of the ninth for the Cubs. They've dropped three in a row now. Series concludes tonight. The White Sox got blasted by the Pirates 9-3 in their series opener. Sean Burke surrendered seven runs on eight hits and got yanked in the second inning. The Sox have dropped 4 of 6. They'll continue the series tonight at Wrigley Field. Week one of the NFL season kicks off tonight. The Seahawks raise their championship banner against the runner-up Patriots from Seattle. The Bears are hoping to have one of their top playmakers available for week one. Head coach Ben Johnson said yesterday that wide receiver Rome Odunze is considered day-to-day with a foot injury. The Colts made some roster moves ahead of their season opener. Indianapolis waived cornerback Jalen Jones and promoted offensive tackle Luke Tanuta from the practice squad to the active roster. Indy opens the year on Sunday when it hosts the Baltimore Ravens at Lucas Oil Stadium. I'm Scott Rosenberg. That's sports.

0: Some rain showers, thunder showers tracking kind of along the Lake Michigan shoreline, portions of northwest Indiana. So I-80, I-94, the Indiana Toll Road, and other highways in those areas affected by that rain that's moving through right now. We're bunched up a bit northbound 65 connecting to westbound 80-94 on that ramp, and roadwork delays in either direction in that Gary corridor of the Borman Expressway with folks riding the brakes there, and things bunching up approaching the Ford Freeway split on the westbound side of the Borman as soon as you get past the state line. Everything else looking pretty typical. 219-405-7743, our hotline. Scott Rosenberg, Region News Team Traffic.
1: For northwest Indiana, a chance of showers early in the morning, and showers likely late in the morning, with a chance of showers again early in the afternoon. Humid with highs around 80. West winds 5 to 10 miles per hour. Tonight, partly cloudy and humid with lows around the mid-60s. West winds around 5 miles per hour. Thursday, becoming partly cloudy, highs in the mid-70s. Mostly clear skies Thursday night with lows in the mid-50s. Sunny for Friday with highs in the lower 80s. That's your region forecast.
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3: The Republican National Committee's first ever midterm convention gets underway later today in Dallas. President Trump, who was already set to deliver tonight's keynote speech, will also deliver the closing address on tomorrow's night two. Three Lindsey Clancy jurors say a lone holdout refused to acquit her despite admitting he had reasonable doubt. Jury foreperson Ronnie Carlson told NBC 10 Boston the lone juror would not vote guilty by reason of insanity. The jury was split 11-1 after more than 38 hours of deliberations before a mistrial was declared Friday. Clancy was charged with killing her three children in 2023, while her defense argued she was suffering from postpartum psychosis. Meta has a new AI agent that's designed to be a personal assistant. More from Tammy Trujillo.
4: Muse is being powered by the company's AI model, Muse Spark. It comes at a time when Meta is struggling to convince consumers and courts that it can be trusted with sensitive personal data.
3: I'm Michael Kastner.
5: In Northwest Indiana, Indiana State Police say troopers assigned to the late shift at the Lowell Post participated in a Labor Day weekend patrol blitz Saturday evening, actively enforcing the speed limit along Interstate 8094 while also looking for impaired and aggressively driving individuals. Police say in addition to enforcement, troopers responded to 27 police service calls, including assisting motorists with flat tires, vehicles out of gas, and other roadway-related issues. Opportunity Enterprises says it is launching a newly rebranded popcorn and sweets shop, and starting this month, Front Row Popcorn will operate out of the Disability Service Organization's popcorn shop in Valparaiso and will be on shelves in grocery stores across Indiana and Chicagoland. Opportunity Enterprises President and CEO Neil Samahan said the rebrand comes in response to OE expanding into new markets and reaching new customers. However, the product itself will remain largely unchanged. To celebrate the rebrand, Opportunity Enterprises is hosting a ribbon cutting at its Front Row Popcorn Shop on Evans Avenue in Valparaiso, September 28th at 4:30 p.m. Your forecast for the region coming up. I'm Laura Volushko.
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6: Some rain showers, thunder showers, tracking kind of along.

0: you get past the state line. Everything else looking pretty typical. 219-405-7743, our hotline. Scott Rosenberg, Region News Team Traffic.
1: For Northwest Indiana, a chance of showers early in the morning, and showers likely late in the morning, with a chance of showers again early in the afternoon. Humid with highs around 80. West winds 5 to 10 miles per hour. Tonight, partly cloudy and humid with lows around the mid-60s. West winds around 5 miles per hour. Thursday, becoming partly cloudy, highs in the mid-70s. Mostly clear skies Thursday night with lows in the mid-50s. Sunny for Friday with highs in the lower 80s. That's your region forecast. Z100.

0: Z107, I'm Scott Rosenberg, along with Laura Volushko. We'll get you an update on traffic and weather right now. We'll get you up to the minute here. 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Unbound.org. Still jammed up on that ramp northbound 65 to westbound 80-94, trying to feed into that work zone there where traffic is slowing down both east and west between Grant Street and I-65 right now. So some patience filtering through there. And as we've been saying, on the Illinois side of the state line, westbound I-94 slows as you're approaching the Tri-State Tollway and the Ford Freeway split as well. 219-405-7743, our hotline, Scott Rosenberg, Region News Team Traffic.
1: For Northwest Indiana, showers this morning with a chance of showers again early in the afternoon. Humid with highs near 80. West winds 5 to 10 miles per hour. Tonight, humid with partly cloudy skies, lows in the mid-60s. West winds around 5 miles per hour. Thursday, partly cloudy, highs in the mid-70s. Mostly clear Thursday night, lows in the mid-50s. Sunny Friday with highs in the lower 80s. Partly cloudy skies Friday night, lows around 60.
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2: 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We got the refugees. 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

0: music, this is perfection.
1: No fighting, no fighting. Hips don't lie. Not when you're Shakira. My hips don't seem to say much of anything at all. The playlist for Northwest Indiana is Z107. I'm

about 80 degrees for a high. We'll check the latest news. Laura Belushko coming up and recheck those roads as well. We've been getting some showers moving through this morning. Z107.

0: A region icon from the past will revisit Gary this weekend, as Mike Bonaventura reports.
1: In Miller Beach, Frankie, the giant roadside attraction, which towered above the Frankenstein 1960s-era restaurant, has been recreated and will be displayed this weekend on site of the original location. Indianapolis resident Dave Disler spent 555 days recreating the attraction from the original model.
2: The pedestal itself, it was around 5 feet tall out in front of Frankenstein. And so the statue is 21 feet, and that's exactly what he turned out to be, is 21 feet, and his arm span is about 9 feet 2 inches.
1: The original attraction was damaged on Dunes Highway after a violent storm and disappeared for 44 years before being found in a junk pile. Disler is bringing the attraction to the original location of Frank N. Stein's at 4629 Melton Road in Gary from noon to 3 p.m. this coming Sunday for the public to see and share roadside memories. The original towering figure was created by Ball State artist Richard Kischel, one of the co-founders of the restaurant. Ralph Peterson passed away September 1st, 2026, at the age of 88. For the Region News Team, I'm Mike Bonaventura.
0: In St. Louis, Missouri, the start of September means lights out at the Gateway Arch. The exterior lights at the arch will be turned off at night this month to protect birds during fall migration. The National Weather Service says about 40% of the nation's migratory waterfowl use the Mississippi River corridor as they head south for the winter. The arch has been going dark to protect migrating birds since 2002. Your forecast for the region coming up. I'm Laura Velushko.
3: Still jammed up on that ramp northbound 65 to westbound 80-94, trying to feed into that work zone there, where traffic is slowing down both east and west between Grant Street and I-65 right now. So some patience filtering through there. And as we've been saying, on the Illinois side of the state line, westbound I-94 slows as you're approaching the Tri-State Tollway and the Ford Freeway split as well. 219-405-7743, our hotline. Scott Rosenberg, Region News Team Traffic.
0: For northwest Indiana, showers this morning with a chance of showers again early in the afternoon. Humid with highs near 80. West winds 5 to 10 miles per hour. Tonight, humid with partly cloudy skies, lows in the mid-60s. West winds around 5 miles per hour. Thursday, partly cloudy, highs in the mid-70s. Mostly clear Thursday night, lows in the mid-50s. Sunny Friday with highs in the lower 80s. Partly cloudy skies Friday night, lows around 60.

0: TLC on a Wednesday on the Z. I'm Scott Rosenberg. We've got check of traffic and weather coming up. The full news break coming up at 9 o'clock. It's 8:45 right now. Shortly after the 9 o'clock news break, we get back into Z Music, but we'll make a little pit stop for our Wagon Wednesday Pet of the Week with the folks from the Porter County Animal Shelter or Hobart Humane Society. It's all brought to you by Healthy Paws in Valparaiso and Paws in Motion. So that's coming up, too. And you'll find it on our social media pages as well. It's Z107. Still jammed up on that ramp northbound 65 to westbound 8094, trying to feed into that work zone there where traffic is slowing down both east and west between Grant Street and I-65 right now. So some patience filtering through there. And as we've been saying, on the Illinois side of the state line, westbound I-94 slows as you're approaching the Tri-State Tollway and the Ford Freeway split as well. 219-405-7743, our hotline. Scott Rosenberg, Region News Team Traffic.
1: For northwest Indiana, showers this morning with a chance of showers again early in the afternoon. Humid with highs near 80. West winds 5 to 10 miles per hour. Tonight, humid with partly cloudy skies, lows in the mid-60s. West winds around 5 miles per hour. Thursday, partly cloudy, highs in the mid-70s. Mostly clear Thursday night, lows in the mid-50s. Sunny Friday with highs in the lower 80s. Partly cloudy skies Friday night, lows around 60.
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2: The Trump administration is ending deportation protections for more than 170,000 Salvadorans in the U.S. Temporary protected status for El Salvador is scheduled to expire today, meaning those impacted could lose their legal status and work authorization. TPS allows people from countries facing war, natural disasters, or other extraordinary conditions to temporarily live and work legally in the U.S. President Trump is set to speak twice at the Republican National Committee's midterm convention in Dallas. Trump, who is already set to deliver tonight's keynote speech, will also deliver the closing address on tomorrow's night, too. Apple is preparing to roll out new devices today. Tammy Trujillo with more.
3: The event is called Surprise and Shine. It's expected to feature the long-awaited debut of a foldable iPhone. It will also be a big moment for Apple's brand new CEO, John Ternus, with this being his first launch ever after taking over for Tim Cook.
2: I'm Michael Kastner.
4: Governor Mike Braun announced that starting today, Wednesday, September 9th, new one-stop shop locations will open in Porter, Marion, and Wayne counties to provide information on available resources and assist in navigating the recovery process from the August storm. Governor Braun says so far nearly 3,000 Hoosiers have utilized mobile registration intake centers and one-stop shop locations to receive recovery support. The Porter County location is Woodland Park on Willow Creek Road in Portage today, tomorrow, and Friday, 9 a.m. to 7 p.m. Central Time, and Saturday, September 12th, 9 a.m. to 4 p.m. In Chicago, officials say a Delta flight from New York City made an emergency landing at O'Hare Airport after fumes were detected in the cabin. The crew declared an emergency so the plane could receive priority handling from air traffic control, and the Airbus A220 landed safely with 130 people on board. All passengers deplaned normally, and Delta says the aircraft will be evaluated. The National Weather Service, Northern Indiana, says they've

0: west between Grant Street and I-65 right now. So some patients filtering through there. And as we've been saying, on the Illinois side of the state line, westbound I-94 slows as you're approaching the Tri-State Tollway and the Ford Freeway split as well. 219-405-7743, our hotline. Scott Rosenberg, Region News Team Traffic.
1: For Northwest Indiana, showers this morning with a chance of showers again early in the afternoon. Humid with highs near 80. West winds 5 to 10 miles per hour. Tonight, humid with partly cloudy skies, lows in the mid-60s. West winds around 5 miles per hour. Thursday, partly cloudy, highs in the mid-70s. Mostly clear Thursday night, lows in the mid-50s. Sunny Friday with highs in the lower 80s. Partly cloudy skies Friday night, lows around 60.

0: Jelly Roll and Holy Water, and the playlist Z107. I'm Scott Rosenberg. Our own Katie Day, well, she's coming up at 10 o'clock, but she also visited yesterday the Hobart Humane Society, our Wagon Wednesday Pet of the Week, which you'll find on Facebook with Z107 as well as our other social media platforms, but it's presented to you by Healthy Paws and Valparaiso and Paws in Motion.
1: Hey, it's Katie back at the Hobart Humane Society with Casey, one of the animal caretakers here. And today we're meeting with the longest resident here at the Hobart Humane Society. This is Titan.
2: Yes.
1: Tell us about him.
2: Titan, I call him Ty Ty.
1: He is literally my best friend here. I love him so much. He is going on 3 months at the shelter. That is a really long time. After 14 days at the shelter, dogs usually mentally start to degress. So he's been here for a little while. He's a fantabulous guy. I mean, he loves his car ride. He loves his people.
2: On property, he does kind of act a fool. He'll jump on you a little bit, act a bully. But off-site, he loves to just people watch and just go hang out. He's about 5 years old right now. But yeah, he's
1: got the sweetest eyes. You look into them, and they're so big and like... I would definitely be giving him a lot of treats.
2: It's hard not to.
1: Yeah, he's such a sweetie. So if someone wanted to adopt Titan and meet him and see if he's the right fit for their house, how'd they go about doing that?
2: So honestly, this is a little different. With Titan, I definitely recommend coming in and just saying, hey, I want to do a dog day out. I want to go take Titan to go get a pup cup, to go just go people watch at Lake George. He loves it. You will see the best side of him. Here, he acts kind of crazy. He laughs a little bit of a fool yell trying to push your buttons, but off-site, he is perfect. You will see the full personality.
1: Well, you can't blame him. I mean, if he's been here for over 3 months now, the longest resident, like, I would be sort of crazy, too.
2: I'd be losing my mind.
1: Yeah, so come on and pick up Titan for a car ride. See if he's the right fit for you. Stop by the Hobart Humane Society.
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1: You played it cool and I played it dumb. Don't you think I'm a little too young to be messed with like that? So convincing, you made it look fun. Laugh it off, but the damage is done. Saying, baby, just relax.

0: I like that one, Silent Treatment from Freya Sky. The playlist is Z107 Northwest Indiana, featuring some gloom and some rain. Still kind of muggy and warm today. A little tacky out, I would say. We'll check that forecast. Looking ahead, things looking better as we head toward the weekend, I got to say. I think we're going to get some nice weather ahead here, especially into Friday, it looks like, and Saturday. But we'll cover all that for you and get right back to Z Music. We got Green Day and Train on the way, plus something from John Legend.
1: A mobile driver's license will soon be available from the Indiana Bureau of Motor Vehicles. The mobile license is optional and will let Hoosiers limit what information bartenders, bank tellers, and others can access when they are asked to verify their identity or age. BMV General Counsel Matt Kashian says users would download an app using digital biometrics like a fingerprint or a face scan to verify the person is who they say they are. He says it will be available within the next year and a half. Illinois is offering additional relief for Illinois farmers impacted by March storms. Governor Pritzker announced the availability of low-interest emergency physical loss loans from the USDA for farmers affected by storms that hit Kankakee and surrounding counties. The severe storms brought 5 confirmed tornadoes and record-setting hail, damaging at least 300 properties. The loans can help producers repair or replace damaged or destroyed physical property essential to the agricultural operation. According to a Virginia Tech study released last week, 95% of birdwatchers surveyed said feeding wild birds boosted their mental health while fostering deeper connections with other people. Researchers tracked participants across a 6-month period, comparing official happiness tests against how people actually felt. Even though formal quiz scores were relatively flat, people credited their feeders over major life events by nearly 2-1 for staying happy and grounded. Your forecast for the region coming up. I'm Laura Voluschko. For Northwest Indiana, showers this morning with a chance of showers again early in the afternoon. Humid with highs near 80. West winds 5 to 10 miles per hour. Tonight, humid with partly cloudy skies, lows in the mid-60s. West winds around 5 miles per hour. Thursday, partly cloudy, highs in the mid-70s. Mostly clear Thursday night, lows in the mid-50s. Sunny Friday with highs in the lower 80s. Partly cloudy skies Friday night, lows around 60.

0: in traffic on the Borman, backup on Dickey Road, construction on the toll road.
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2: The eyes of the political world turn to Texas today, where the Republican National Committee's first ever midterm convention gets underway in Dallas. President Trump, who is already set to deliver tonight's keynote speech, will also deliver the closing address on tomorrow's night, too. Oil prices have been pushing up following new strikes between the U.S. and Iran. Alice Barr with more.
3: U.S. Central Command says it destroyed five Iranian oil tankers in response to attempted attacks on an American warship. Iran then firing back against U.S. forces in Jordan, though a U.S. official says the missiles were blocked.
2: The U.S. is applying both military and economic pressure on Iran as peace talks continue to fail. The NFL regular season kicks off with a Super Bowl 60 rematch today. The Seahawks are set to raise their championship banner against the runner-up New England Patriots at home in Seattle. Stocks are falling.

0: 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The Porter County location is Woodland Park on Willow Creek Road in Portage today, tomorrow, and Friday, 9 a.m. to 7 p.m. Central Time, and Saturday, September 12th, 9 a.m. to 4 p.m. In Chicago, officials say a Delta flight from New York City made an emergency landing at O'Hare Airport after fumes were detected in the cabin. The crew declared an emergency so the plane could receive priority handling from air traffic control, and the Airbus A220 landed safely with 130 people on board. All passengers deplaned normally, and Delta says the aircraft will be evaluated. The National Weather Service Northern Indiana says they've issued 305 severe thunderstorm warnings this year, topping their previous record of 289 in 1998. They also said March, April, and August each had a record number of severe thunderstorm warnings for the month. Their forecast area includes 37 counties in Indiana, Michigan, and Ohio, including LaPorte, Stark, and Pulaski counties in northwest Indiana. Your forecast for the region coming up. I'm Laura Voluschko.
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0: For northwest Indiana, showers this morning with a chance of showers again early in the afternoon. Humid with highs near 80. West winds 5 to 10 miles per hour. Tonight, humid with partly cloudy skies, lows in the mid-60s. West winds around 5 miles per hour. Thursday, partly cloudy, highs in the mid-70s. Mostly clear Thursday night, lows in the mid-50s. Sunny Friday with highs in the lower 80s. Partly cloudy skies Friday night, lows around 60.
2: You walked in with those green eyes, never stolen by nobody. And they flicker to the future for a moment I could picture. Then you touched me

are on the job with you on Z107.1. I'm Katie Day, keeping you company until 3 this afternoon, and we play the best and the very best of all the rest right here in the region. It is official. Billboard has made it so. Ella Langley's Choosin' Texas is officially the number one song of the summer. Here it is now on Z107.1. Just when I

0: Real McCoy on the Region's playlist. It is Z1071. Happy Wednesday to you, or should I say, happy hump day. It's Katie, and you're officially halfway to the weekend already. That right there is a cause for celebration.
1: Look around, it's hump day.
0: Hooray!
1: What is it?
0: Woo! Yes! What day is it?
1: What is it? Hump day!
0: That's right. Let's see, the question of the day is going to be up here in about an hour. We'll talk about it just after 11 o'clock this morning on Z1071. You're going to take a trip into the viral spiral and see what is trending at 1:30 this afternoon. And you can leave it to your brother to tell you the truth, even if you don't want to hear it. He might just save you from an embarrassing day at school.
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gathered here today to get through this thing called life. Electric word, life, it means forever, and that's a mighty long time. But I'm here to tell you, there's something else. The afterworld. A world of never-ending happiness. You can always see the sun, day or night.

Did you hear that more than 50,000 organic milk cartons distributed nationwide by this company called Horizon? They have been recalled after consumers said that some of these cartons looked, tasted, and even smelled unpleasant. The brand said that the milk could have been prematurely spoiled. And while the thought of drinking old milk is gross, I do kind of have some empathy for the company. You're going to hear why in just 7 minutes on Z1071.

0: leave it to your brother to tell you the truth, even if you don't want to hear it. Hey, it's Katie Day, and you know those milk cartons that you used to get with your school lunch? You usually had your pick of regular milk, chocolate milk, and strawberry milk. Now, this kid in my elementary school used to do this cool, not-so-cool trick where he would drink the strawberry milk and somehow squirt it out of his eyeball. So that kind of ruined the strawberry milk for me, but I've always had a sweet tooth, and chocolate milk is my go-to. So back in second grade, it was the day before spring break, and that means no school for a week, okay? How would you survive without these delicious chocolate milk cartons for a week? Naturally, you decide to stock up and tuck them safely in your backpack. But if you're like me, you get home and forget these milks are in your bag. So for the next week or so, they sit in there, expanding, smelling it up. That on the day that you go back to school, your brother tells your mom that you smell like poo. That caused a fight real quick, but one whiff from my mom and she realized something did smell bad. But it wasn't me. It was my backpack of aged milk. It was so bad, my second grade teacher, Mrs. Harris, made me put my backpack out in the hallway, and I had to get a whole brand new one. So if you ever find yourself needing a new backpack, I suggest finding another way to get one because mom was not happy.
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2: Mako Robotic Surgery is assisting with shoulder surgery at Franciscan Hospital in Michigan City. Dr. Israel Yawaka, an orthopedic surgeon trained in shoulder and elbow surgery, has received training to work with the robotic arm bringing the latest technology to Northwest Indiana. Dr. Yawaka explains more.
3: We have some exciting new technology in the world of shoulder replacement, where we're using a robotic-assisted shoulder replacement. And what this does allows us to replace these shoulders, whether it's for arthritis or other issues, in a much more precise way. Patients generally come in after an evaluation in the office if the decision's made to proceed with surgery and they're a good candidate. We get a CT scan that then gets uploaded to our shoulder software, and I pre-plan all of our surgeries. That plan gets transferred to our robotic software, and then in turn, the day of surgery, the robot helps us implement that exactly to make sure that the implants are going in the right spot. The main reason this is an exciting thing is that it's allowing us to translate our plan in vivo and be the most accurate representation of it possible.
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1: Your forecast for the region coming up. I'm Laura Velushko. For Northwest Indiana, showers this morning with a chance of showers again this afternoon. Humid with highs around 80. West winds 5 to 10 miles per hour. Tonight, humid with lows in the mid-60s. Thursday, partly cloudy skies, highs around the mid-70s. North winds tomorrow, 5 to 10 miles per hour. Thursday night, mostly clear, with lows falling into the mid-50s. Sunny for Friday, with highs in the lower 80s. And partly cloudy skies Friday night, lows around 60. That's your region forecast.

0: it is a given that when you get engaged, the next step would be to plan a wedding. But there's a lot of changes that take place as you ramp up to the big day. And there's one change that seems to be overlooked in the initial stages. You're going to hear more about that next on Z107.1.
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0: This is something you're born with, something that you have had for all of your life. And the only thing that can change that is love. It's Katie Day, and now that I'm engaged, I think we should probably start preparing now to say goodbye. Goodbye to the last name that I've had my entire life. The name on my birth certificate, my driver's license, my school records, my Starbucks orders. Now we're planning to get married, which means a brand new last name and, somebody is calling. Hey, Jane, you're on.
1: Well, who says you can't keep it?
0: You mean, like, keep my last name?
1: Yeah, it's 2026. You can still be Katie Day.
0: You're so right! Who's to say he can't take my last name? After all, Miley Cyrus's fiancé is planning to take hers.
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1: President Trump will be in Dallas tonight to kick off the Republican National Committee's first ever midterm convention. Trump, who was already set to deliver tonight's keynote speech, will also deliver the closing address tomorrow night. One of the final primary elections is being held today in Rhode Island. Voters are heading to the polls to decide who moves forward in races for the Senate, House, and governor. The Democratic primary for governor is turning out to be the one to watch, with incumbent Governor Dan McKee trying to fight off a strong challenge from businesswoman Helena Foulkes. The Southeast Conference is voting this week on whether to expel LSU for allowing former pro football players to return to college. Louisiana Republican Senator John Kennedy says if that happens, there'll be trouble.
2: We'll be on them like a hobo on a ham sandwich.
1: With Brent crude now over $100 a barrel, stocks are falling this morning. I'm Michael Kastner.
3: In Northwest Indiana, Indiana State Police say troopers assigned to the late shift at the Lowell Post participated in a Labor Day weekend patrol blitz Saturday evening, actively enforcing the speed limit along Interstate 8094 while also looking for impaired and aggressively driving individuals. Police say in addition to enforcement, troopers responded to 27 police service calls, including assisting motorists with flat tires, vehicles out of gas, and other roadway-related issues. Opportunity Enterprises says it is launching a newly rebranded popcorn and sweets shop, and starting this month, Front Row Popcorn will operate out of the Disability Service Organization's popcorn shop in Valparaiso and will be on shelves in grocery stores across Indiana and Chicagoland. Opportunity Enterprises President and CEO Neil Samahan said the rebrand comes in response to OE expanding into new markets and reaching new customers. However, the product itself will remain largely unchanged. To celebrate the rebrand, Opportunity Enterprises is hosting a ribbon cutting at its Front Row Popcorn Shop on Evans Avenue in Valparaiso, September 28th at 4:30 p.m. Your forecast for the region coming up. 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
3: For Northwest Indiana, showers likely this morning with a chance of showers again this afternoon. Humid today with highs around the upper 70s. West winds 5 to 10 miles per hour. Tonight, humid with partly cloudy skies, lows in the mid-60s. Thursday, partly cloudy, highs in the upper 70s. Mostly clear Thursday night, lows in the mid-50s. Friday, sunny with highs in the lower 80s. Friday night, partly cloudy, lows around 60. That's your region forecast.

soon we might not even need to carry a wallet at all. Did you see this? Now, Indiana is moving forward with this plan over the course of the next 18 months to implement a digital driver's license option. We join 21 states in doing so. That's almost half the country. With Apple Pay and having our digital credit cards on our phone, then you got concert tickets that you can basically put on your phone now. And now we have the ability to rely on a digital driver's license. It's kind of weird how things have become so tech-oriented. But I wonder if Olivia Rodrigo is going to hang on to that actual in-paper, in-person driver's license, because she was so proud when she got hers.

0: 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You said forever, now I drive alone past your street.
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0: You're listening to the Region's Playlist, Z1071. Good morning, I'm Katie Day. Hopefully your hump day is off to a fantastic start for a few celebrities. Today's also their birthday. And happy birthday wishes go out to Adam Sandler, who is the big 6-0 today. He's a comedian and an actor who is best known for films like The Waterboy.
1: It's an early warning sign of the dehydration. You got to have H2O.
0: Happy Gilmore.
2: We shoot these doors!
0: And The Wedding Singer.
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0: Happy 60th birthday to Adam Sandler. Also celebrating a birthday today is Michael Bublé, who is celebrating his 51st birthday. Now, he's a Grammy Award-winning jazz singer.
4: And I'm feeling good.
0: Who recently revealed that he's been recording a country album in Nashville.
5: I'm making a country album. That's what I'm doing. I'm making a love letter to country, man.
0: Happy 51st birthday to Michael Bublé. And a happy 35th birthday to Lauren Daigle, who is a Billboard-ranked Christian musician known for these songs.
6: I

0: happy 35th birthday to Lauren Daigle. 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Just let us know your birthday's coming up on Facebook at Z107.1. 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

Woody and the Blowfish on Z107.1. It is the Region's Playlist. I'm Katie Day, and our question of the day up on Facebook. Feel free to join the conversation there. Today's question is, what five stores would be your dream strip mall? Let us know. We're going to check in with you in 6 minutes on Z107. Let's get

0: are so many great places here in Northwest Indiana that if you had to make a strip mall out of five stores, it'd be kind of tough to choose, but we're trying to narrow it down anyway. That is today's question of the day, and you can answer your question on Facebook. What five stores would be your dream strip mall? And I've taken some time to think about this, and I think I've got my five. First, I'm going with Bao's Pastry, okay? Authentic French pastries from Bao. If you don't know this, Bao and her family made the trek from Paris, France to the U.S. So those macarons, top tier. The Press is going to be store number two for me. That is a bookstore and a coffee shop located right in the heart of downtown Valpo. It's just a cool vibe. And next time you go to the Press, you'll see they even have hidden messages in the little holes in the wall. Which they don't have like holes in the wall, but you know, sometimes it has like those little bubble holes. Pretty cool. Number three, I'm going with Gelsomino's in this strip mall. Dream of mine. I know there's tons of pizza options here in Greater Chicagoland, but we used to always go to Gelsomino's for big parties and family events, so I'm going to go with that. Number four, Board and Brush, okay? You love a DIY project from scratch? You don't have to buy all the supplies when you go to Board and Brush. And then number five, in my strip mall, I know he's retired, but I would go crazy for some Maki of Japan bourbon chicken. Just like the kind that they used to have at the South Lake Mall. What a legend he was. And he's definitely earned his retirement, but this gal can still dream for the taste of sweet bourbon chicken. Let us know what five stores would land in your dream strip mall. That is on Facebook at Z107.1.
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2: A region icon from the past will revisit Gary this weekend, as Mike Bonaventura reports.
3: In Miller Beach, Frankie, the giant roadside attraction, which towered above the Frankenstein 1960s-era restaurant, has been recreated and will be displayed this weekend on site of the original location. Indianapolis resident Dave Disler spent 555 days recreating the attraction from the original model.
4: The pedestal itself, it was around 5 feet tall out in front of Frankenstein. And so the statue is 21 feet, and that's exactly what he turned out to be, is 21 feet, and his arm span is about 9 feet 2 inches.
3: The original attraction was damaged on Dunes Highway after a violent storm and disappeared for 44 years before being found in a junk pile. Disler is bringing the attraction to the original location of Frank N. Stein's at 4629 Melton Road in Gary from noon to 3 p.m. this coming Sunday for the public to see and share roadside memories. The original towering figure was created by Ball State artist Richard Kischel, one of the co-founders of the restaurant. Ralph Peterson passed away September 1st, 2026, at the age of 88. For the Region News Team, I'm Mike Bonaventura.
2: In St. Louis, Missouri, the start of September means lights out at the Gateway Arch. The exterior lights at the arch will be turned off at night this month to protect birds during fall migration. The National Weather Service says about 40% of the nation's migratory waterfowl use the Mississippi River corridor as they head south for the winter. The arch has been going dark to protect migrating birds since 2002. Your forecast for the region coming up. I'm Laura Voluschko. For Northwest Indiana, showers likely this morning with a chance of showers again this afternoon. Humid today with highs around the upper 70s. West winds 5 to 10 miles per hour. Tonight, humid with partly cloudy skies, lows in the mid-60s. Thursday, partly cloudy, highs in the upper 70s. Mostly clear Thursday night, lows in the mid-50s. Friday, sunny with highs in the lower 80s. Friday night, partly cloudy, lows around 60. That's your region forecast.

0: They used to say that you can agree to disagree, but can we really say that anymore? 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

0: Nothing ends an argument faster than these three words. Hey, it's Katie Day, and way back when, used to be able to just walk away from a disagreement and shrug it off, not knowing who was truly right, or maybe both of you were wrong. But it didn't matter back then, because there was no way to really prove otherwise. However, things started to change back in 1990 with the invention of the first ever internet search engine, and that allowed us to find information on the internet according to a direct search prompt. And now when you're getting tired of arguing with someone, you probably close it out with a look it up. You know, those three words, look it up. They actually managed to end an argument because you're able to see who was really right. Unfortunately, it never seems to be me.
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1: President Trump will give remarks both nights of the Republican National Committee's first ever midterm convention in Dallas. Trump, who is already set to deliver tonight's keynote speech, will also give the closing address on tomorrow's night two. Vice President Vance will headline the second night's keynote. The program features more than 100 items, including a showcase of candidates in key swing districts and sessions on banning stock trades by lawmakers, federal immigration enforcement, and contrast between Republican and Democratic policy agendas. Lindsey Clancy's ex-husband has warned conspiracy theorists to knock it off or face consequences. Online theories have been spreading that Patrick Clancy was somehow involved in the 2023 deaths of the couple's three children. His wife admitted to killing them, blaming postpartum psychosis, but her trial ended in a hung jury last week. Patrick Clancy issued a statement yesterday saying that the spread of blatant and baseless falsehoods must stop. His attorneys threatening legal action. I'm Chris Coraggio.
2: In Northwest Indiana, an announcement says a mobile registration intake center will be open again today in Lake County, Wednesday, September 9th, 8 a.m. to 4 p.m. at Edison Junior Senior High School Gymnasium in Lake Station to help guide residents through the recovery process after the August storm. Officials say representatives at these centers provide in-person assistance, answer questions, and help homeowners and renters apply for FEMA's Individual Assistance Program. Opportunity Enterprises says it is launching a newly rebranded popcorn and sweets shop, and starting this month, Front Row Popcorn will operate out of the Disability Service Organization's popcorn shop in Valparaiso and will be on shelves in grocery stores across Indiana and Chicagoland. Opportunity Enterprises President and CEO Neil Samahan said the rebrand comes in response to OE expanding into new markets and reaching new customers. However, the product itself will remain largely unchanged. To celebrate the rebrand, Opportunity Enterprises is hosting a ribbon cutting at its Front Row Popcorn Shop on Evans Avenue in Valparaiso, September 28th at 4:30 p.m. Your forecast for the region coming up. I'm Laura Volushko.
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4: This is Region News TV meteorologist Matt Wentz with a look at your forecast for Northwest Indiana. The front continues to move through. We've got showers and some downpours around here. We'll start to dry things up this afternoon a little bit more as most of the rain should push off towards the east. Still muggy today, though. We'll reach the upper 70s for highs. Tonight, leftover clouds, still a little of a muggy feel as that front stalls down towards our south. Can't rule out a few showers in our southern counties. We're back into the mid-60s. And then tomorrow, we'll start with those clouds as that front is still nearby. Couple showers possible, but then we'll clear skies out throughout the day tomorrow. Should be a beautiful afternoon and evening with lowering humidity each hour. We'll make it into the mid-70s for our Thursday. Friday looks good. Humidity stays low. We'll stay in the low 80s for highs with lots of sunshine, but then that humidity comes back up for the weekend. We will have a few pop-up storms around here Saturday and Sunday. A lot of dry hours in between. We make it into the 80s both Saturday and Sunday. I'm meteorologist Matt Wentz for Region News.

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3: Tonight is the night the NFL season officially begins, so I hope that you got your fantasy football roster in check. I've got Drake May starting for me tonight, and I'm extremely nervous, not only for the prize money on the line, but because I'm in my fiance's family's fantasy football league, and I just don't want them to think I'm a knucklehead when it comes to sports. I know it's entirely up to chance and what the players do on the field tonight, but it would be nice if, regardless of if the Patriots pull off the win, the quarterback Drake May can get me some points. Now, around 4:15 this evening, it looks like Luke Bryan is going to be performing, and you can watch it live on TikTok ahead of the Seahawks-Patriots game.

0: Katrina and the Waves on Z107.1. It is the Region's Playlist. I'm Katie Day. Right now, we're about a quarter after 12, so you know what time it is. Time to shout out some of those Region birthdays. Happy birthday to several people in the Region today. Susie Cunningham in Cedar Lake is celebrating a birthday. And a happy birthday goes out to Yule Lavelle, who is celebrating his birthday today. Now, if you or somebody you know is celebrating a birthday, you can always celebrate with us by finding us on Facebook. Here's how.
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may seem like the cheaper option, and in a way, it is, but just because you see a silicone ring on somebody's left hand, that doesn't mean that they did it to spend less money. 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

0: One easy way to tell if somebody is married, you take a look at that ring finger on their left hand and there should be a wedding band there. However, depending on what you do for work, you may not be able to wear your actual gold wedding band. That's why so many people have turned to silicone for several reasons. Hey, it's Katie Day and this is your favorite part of the day. It is time for the Daily Fact. What is the Daily Fact, you might ask? It's a fun bit of knowledge to pass along throughout the day to break the ice with your friends and coworkers. And this could just protect you from sustaining a painful injury. Here it is, the Daily Fact. Did you know that silicone engagement and wedding bands have become increasingly popular? Not just because they are more affordable, but they also might be safer. You see, silicone rings stretch or they break under extreme pressure. This protects against ring avulsion or degloving, which is where a metal ring could catch on machinery or equipment and harm your finger. And these silicone bands are non-conductive too, making them safe for electricians, military personnel, construction workers, and athletes. So should you see a silicone band on that left ring finger, there may have been other non-financial reasons at play. That's your Daily Fact.
1: A region icon from the past will revisit Gary this weekend, as Mike Bonaventura reports.
2: In Miller Beach, Frankie, the giant roadside attraction, which towered above the Frankenstein 1960s-era restaurant, has been recreated and will be displayed this weekend on site of the original location. Indianapolis resident Dave Disler spent 555 days recreating the attraction from the original model.
3: The pedestal itself, it was around 5 feet tall out in front of Frankenstein. And so the statue is 21 feet, and that's exactly what he turned out to be, is 21 feet, and his arm span is about 9 feet 2 inches.
2: The original attraction was damaged on Dunes Highway after a violent storm and disappeared for 44 years before being found in a junk pile. Disler is bringing the attraction to the original location of Frank N. Stein's at 4629 Melton Road in Gary from noon to 3 p.m. this coming Sunday for the public to see and share roadside memories. The original towering figure was created by Ball State artist Richard Kischel, one of the co-founders of the restaurant. Ralph Peterson passed away September 1st, 2026, at the age of 88. For the Region News Team, I'm Mike Bonaventura.
1: In St. Louis, Missouri, the start of September means lights out at the Gateway Arch. The exterior lights at the arch will be turned off at night this month to protect birds during fall migration. The National Weather Service says about 40% of the nation's migratory waterfowl use the Mississippi River corridor as they head south for the winter. The arch has been going dark to protect migrating birds since 2002. Your forecast for the region coming up. I'm Laura Voluszko. For Northwest Indiana, showers this morning with a chance of showers again early in the afternoon. Humid with highs near 80. West winds 5 to 10 miles per hour. Tonight, humid with partly cloudy skies, lows in the mid-60s. West winds around 5 miles per hour. Thursday, partly cloudy, highs in the mid-70s. Mostly clear Thursday night, lows in the mid-50s. Sunny Friday with highs in the lower 80s. Partly cloudy skies Friday night, lows around 60.

0: percent of people say they do this in their kitchen. And I got to say, this one is bizarre. What do you think people are doing in their kitchen? Drop your guess on Facebook at Z1071, and we'll see if you're right on the way next.
1: 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It brings the heat.
2: Temperatures are going to surge, and as a result, it's going to get hot around here.
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0: Talk about making the most of what you got. 10% of people say they do this in their kitchen. Got a guess for this one?
1: It's a stat attack. I can't believe it.
0: Hey, it's Katie Day, and we're taking your guesses on Facebook. 10% of people say they do this in their kitchen. What do you think? Molly in Chesterton guessed clip their toenails. Oh, Molly, there is someone at work I've witnessed clipping their, thankfully, just fingernails, but I'm like gagging. I can't imagine going over to somebody's house to enjoy lunch if they clip their toenails in their kitchen. I'm actually getting sick. Okay, no, it's not that. Nancy in Valparaiso said, sing while doing the dishes. That's a good guess. 10% of people say they do this in their kitchen. Robbie in DeMont said, use the dishwasher as storage. That is a great guess, Robbie. So close. The answer is actually 10% of people use their oven for storage. I'm definitely guilty of keeping the clean egg pan on top of the stove, ready to fry some eggs at any given moment. But the oven, I think I would forget the tray or pan is even there, and it would get heated up the next time I make enchiladas. But if you're desperate for some extra kitchen storage, I guess you could really put that oven to use.
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1: President Trump will give remarks both nights of the Republican National Committee's first ever midterm convention in Dallas. Trump, who is already set to deliver tonight's keynote speech, will also give the closing address on tomorrow's night two. Vice President Vance will headline the second night's keynote. The program features more than 100 items, including a showcase of candidates in key swing districts and sessions on banning stock trades by lawmakers, federal immigration enforcement, and contrast between Republican and Democratic policy agendas. A severe weather threat is taking aim at millions from the Central Plains to western New York. The strongest storms of the day are expected to be over the eastern Great Lakes. NOAA's Storm Prediction Center has issued a level 2 out of 5 risk of severe thunderstorms for parts of Ohio, Pennsylvania, and New York. Wind gusts of up to 60 miles an hour are expected to be the main threat. Elsewhere, a level 2 out of 4 flash flood risk is covering parts of Illinois, Missouri, and Kansas. I'm Chris Caraggio.
2: In Northwest Indiana, an announcement says a mobile registration intake center will be open again today in Lake County, Wednesday, September 9th, 8 a.m. to 4 p.m. at Edison Junior Senior High School Gymnasium in Lake Station to help guide residents through the recovery process after the August storm. Officials say representatives at these centers provide in-person assistance, answer questions, and help homeowners and renters apply for FEMA's Individual Assistance Program. Opportunity Enterprises says it is launching a newly rebranded popcorn and sweets shop, and starting this month, Front Row Popcorn will operate out of the Disability Service Organization's popcorn shop in Valparaiso and will be on shelves in grocery stores across Indiana and Chicagoland. Opportunity Enterprises President and CEO Neil Samahan said the rebrand comes in response to OE expanding into new markets and reaching new customers. However, the product itself will remain largely unchanged. To celebrate the rebrand, Opportunity Enterprises is hosting a ribbon cutting at its Front Row Popcorn Shop on Evans Avenue in Valparaiso, September 28th at 4:30 p.m. Your forecast for the region coming up. I'm Laura Volushko.
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2: For Northwest Indiana, showers this morning with a chance of showers again this afternoon. Humid with highs around 80. West winds 5 to 10 miles per hour. Tonight, humid with lows in the mid-60s. Thursday, partly cloudy skies, highs around the mid-70s. North winds tomorrow 5 to 10 miles per hour. Thursday night, mostly clear with lows falling into the mid-50s. Sunny for Friday with highs in the lower 80s. And partly cloudy skies Friday night, lows around 60. That's your region forecast.

0: This weekend coming up here is a big weekend in the region. The Popcorn Festival, of course. We're celebrating Orville Redenbacher's contributions to popcornness. But if you ask my dad, it's also a celebration of his birthday. It always seems to land on it every year. But if you don't want to feel too guilty about all the popcorn you're planning to consume this weekend, you might want to enroll in the Popcorn Panic. They've got a 5-mile run. It starts at 7:20. And then they got the 5K at 7:30. And it sounds like Stella and Mariah are planning to participate.
1: I decided to do it because my aunt does it every year and I wanted to try.
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0: 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You don't have to miss out on this Popcorn Panic. You can still get signed up or sign up the day of for $45.

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what goes out of style eventually becomes trendy again, and it's proven to be true with Apple. 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

0: Alanis Morissette on Z107.1. It is the Regions Playlist. I'm Katie Day, and hopefully this spares you from the inevitable social media scroll later today. What's old eventually becomes new again. Apple is announcing a foldable iPhone design today. It is likely to be priced around $2,000. But with the debate of iPhone versus Android everlasting, Droid users want you to know that their first foldable smartphone was released back in late 2018. Did iPhone take longer to perfect their model? I guess $2,000 will tell you that. In Linkin Park this week, a swarm of food delivery robots seemed to cause a traffic jam. A viral video shows the backup on a sidewalk in Chicago's Linkin Park after a technical error caused them to all reroute to the same place. I just figured it was their monthly all-staff meeting. If you're expecting an Amazon package this week, you can expect some delays. Because on Tuesday morning, an Amazon delivery semi-truck spilled packages across the eastbound Borman Expressway near the Burr Street exit in Gary. It was a massive cleanup operation. At least one person suffered injuries at the scene, but they're expected to make a full recovery. And your Amazon orders too, for that matter. Tonight's the night, the first football game of the NFL season, and it is a rematch between the most recent Super Bowl contenders. New England Patriots are going to take on the Seattle Seahawks. Luke Bryan is expected to be the pregame kind of performer. That begins around 4:15 this evening. And whether you're a Bears fan or a Colts fan, you'll be able to see both of those teams play this weekend as well. For Chicago Cub, Pete Crow Armstrong was asked the age-old question ahead of the new football season. Does Green Bay actually stink? You can probably guess what he might have said.
1: Historically, no. Would I like to see the Packers get swept this year? Absolutely. You know, I'm excited to go to all those games.
0: I mean, who isn't? It went viral and we spiraled right here on Z107.1.
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3: Mako Robotic Surgery is assisting with shoulder surgery at Franciscan Hospital in Michigan City. Dr. Israel Yawaka, an orthopedic surgeon trained in shoulder and elbow surgery, has received training to work with the robotic arm bringing the latest technology to Northwest Indiana. Dr. Yawaka explains more.
4: We have some exciting new technology in the world of shoulder replacement. We're using a robotic-assisted shoulder replacement. And what this does allows us to replace these shoulders, whether it's for arthritis or other issues, in a much more precise way. Patients generally come in after an evaluation in the office if the decision's made to proceed with surgery and they're a good candidate. We get a CT scan that then gets uploaded to our shoulder software, and I pre-plan all of our surgeries. That plan gets transferred to our robotic software, and then in turn, the day of surgery, the robot helps us implement that exactly to make sure that the implants are going in the right spot. The main reason this is an exciting thing is that it's allowing us to translate our plan in vivo and be the most accurate representation of it possible.
3: For the Region News Team, I'm Mark Edward Willows.
2: In St. John, a ribbon cutting to celebrate the grand opening of the new pavilion and amenities at the gates of St. John Park is happening Thursday, September 10th at 5 p.m. St. John Parks and Recreation invites the community to join them as they officially unveil this new addition to the park. For the Region News Team, I'm Mike Bonaventura. For Northwest Indiana, for the rest of this afternoon, chance of showers. Will have high reaching 77 for tonight, mostly cloudy, low of 64. Tomorrow, expect partly sunny skies with a high in the middle to upper 70s. Thursday night, mostly clear, cooling off, will hit a low of 53. Friday, sunny and a high of 81. Mostly clear Friday night, a low of 60, a slight chance of showers and thunderstorms Saturday with a high of 85. That's your Northwest Indiana forecast.

0: You do almost anything these days to save money. And this woman figured out how to travel inexpensively thanks to the power of her pants? Yeah. Looks like she used her pants. How she did that? That'll be revealed next.
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0: Most airlines give you one carry-on for free. So even if you have two bags that you're carrying through TSA, you better be able to consolidate them into one before boarding the flight. Otherwise, you may have to pay an extra fee. But one traveler struggling to consolidate her two bags together decided to do something pretty unorthodox as a last-ditch attempt. She stuffed it in her pants. Hey, it's Katie Day, and I can't really say I fault her for doing what she needed to do here because I would probably have done the same thing. In order to avoid airline baggage fees, this woman was spotted in line at the departure gate, shoving her smaller cloth bag to fit inside of her leggings. Now, photos have been circulating online showing the woman with her pants noticeably packed out. But you know what? Nobody batted an eye. She made it onto the plane without paying the extra carry-on fee. So whether every airline would let this slide, though, that would be another story.
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2: The first ever Republican National Committee midterm convention is starting today in Dallas. President Trump is set to deliver remarks at both nights of the convention. Vice President J.D. Vance will headline the second night's keynote. A wrongful death lawsuit has been filed following the fatal Amazon cargo jet crash at Miami International Airport. Attorneys with Morgan & Morgan filed the complaint on behalf of the widow of 53-year-old Yoel Rodriguez Naranjo, one of the five cleaning crew workers killed in the runway overrun. The lawsuit accuses Amazon and operator 21 Air of severe negligence, pilot error, and utilizing a 32-year-old aircraft. Apple is rolling out new devices today. The event, called Surprise and Shine, is expected to feature the long-awaited debut of a foldable iPhone. It'll also be a big moment for Apple's brand new CEO, John Ternus, with this being his first launch event after taking over for Tim Cook. I'm Chris Caraggio.
3: In Lake County, the Sheriff's Department reports a 33-year-old Merrillville woman is dead after a crash early Monday. A news release says preliminary investigation indicates an SUV was southbound on Klein Avenue approaching the exit ramps to I-80 when it struck a concrete barrier and slid on top of the wall. Police say the vehicle also hit a light pole, knocking it off its mounting, and eventually came to rest on Klein Avenue. Officials say a female passenger was pronounced deceased, and the driver was taken to a hospital for treatment. The cause of the crash is under investigation. Lake County Sheriff's Police say scammers are launching a different way of targeting local residents, phony arrest warrants, in hopes of getting people to send cash. Police say the fake arrest warrants are often sent by email and even suggest several electronic payment services to use, and they have fake signatures for the judge and clerk. Lake County Sheriff Oscar Martinez Jr. said in a release, "It's all an effort to make the document look real and scare people," and he reminded the public that the sheriff's office never demands electronic payments. For the Region News team, I'm Mike Bonaventura.
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5: Alicia Tassone with the Region Traffic Update. We have a crash on the westbound side of US 30 at Merrillville Road, and that is really stacking traffic up there. Westbound side of 30 all the way back through the I-65 interchange. We've got some eastbound gapers as well slowing things down. Westbound side of US 30, again, a crash at Merrillville Road with traffic really backing up there. And then eastbound side of 8094 is really slowing down with the road work between Burr Street and Grant Street. 219-405-7743 is our hotline. Alicia Tassone with the Region Traffic Alert.
3: For Northwest Indiana, a chance of showers today. Cloudy will hit that high of 77. West-southwesterly winds around 10 miles per hour. Mostly cloudy tonight, a low of 64. West winds around 5 miles per hour to calm later. Partly sunny Thursday with a high of 77. Winds gusting out of the north about 10 miles per hour. Definitely cooling us off Thursday night. Mostly clear, low 53.

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0: Cause I gotta have faith. I gotta have faith. Because I gotta have faith.
1: You gotta have faith that you're gonna make it through this work week. It is Katie on Z107.1. You just heard some George Michael. And it is a hump day, so you're already halfway there. And hopefully it flew by because you got some extra rest on the Labor Day weekend we just had. But we are reminding you and celebrating the fact that you've already made it halfway.
2: Look around, it's hump day. Hooray!
1: What is it?
2: Hump day.
1: That's right! Woo!
2: Halfway to celebrate.
1: What day is it? Let's see, we're going
2: to
1: talk about the question of the day later this hour, and today's question is, what five stores would be in your dream strip mall? You can let us know on Facebook at Z107. And one Facebook post got everyone in the region talking approximately a month ago, but maybe she was on to something.
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parents may tell you that the only time they really get to themselves is when they are in the bathroom, whether that's to use the toilet or take a shower. That's really the only me time that parents get. So I think we can let it slide if you prolong your shower. Though you might be surprised, the ideal shower length is a lot shorter than we initially thought. More on that in 7 minutes on Z107. Here's Katy Perry. Crazy.

0: It might take you 3 minutes to brush your teeth, brew a cup of coffee from your Keurig, or make a snack. But can you really take a full-length shower in just 3 minutes? Hey, it's Katie Day, and you might remember there was a post on Facebook about a month ago where a woman in the region was offering 3-minute showers in her house for just $5. It was during the derecho storm, and many people thought that was too short of a time, including me. I'll admit it. But she might have been onto something after all, because experts are now saying that you really only need to shower for 3 minutes to properly clean yourself. But that can't possibly factor in any time to wash the hair, right? That's why the term everything shower started to take off in the first place. If you're doing the body wash, the shampoo, the conditioner, aka the everything shower, 3 minutes feels like a tough time constraint. And I guess when you also think about this being one of the only times that you have a moment to yourself, it doesn't take much convincing to stretch that 3-minute shower into 15.
1: In Whiting, authorities say a 36-year-old Chicago man is dead after apparently drowning at Wahala Beach. Lake County coroner's officials report they were dispatched to a local hospital where the man was pronounced dead Saturday night. A news release says an autopsy completed Tuesday determined preliminary cause of death to be drowning and manner of death accidental. Responding agencies also included Whiting Police, Hammond Police, and Indiana DNR. The NFL returns tonight, and a new poll shows football remains America's favorite sport. Rory O'Neill reports.
2: 31% of Americans call football their favorite sport, and while it's far ahead of the number two, basketball, that's the lowest football score in 25 years. The Gallup survey finds America's pastime, baseball, has slipped to third, with 10% calling it their favorite, and soccer is surging, with 9% saying the beautiful game is their favorite sport. Among young adults, nearly 1 in 4 say they have no favorite sport. I'm Rory O'Neill.
1: Indiana is extending certain tax filing and payment deadlines for people and businesses impacted by August storms and flooding. Governor Mike Braun says the IRS and Indiana Department of Revenue are extending deadlines in 21 counties, including Lake, Porter, LaPorte, and Pulaski. A news release says certain tax deadlines that fell between August 11, 2026 and February 1, 2027 will now be extended to February 1, 2027. The extension also covers certain federal and state deadlines, while tax payments for 2025 individual returns that were originally due April 15, 2026 are not included. For the Region News Team, I'm Mike Bonaventura.
3: Alicia Tissot in the Region Traffic Update. Just be careful for the crash on US 30. It's affecting both directions at Merrillville Road, both east and westbound. Pretty stacked up there on US 30 at Merrillville Road, just west of I-65. 219-405-7743 is our hotline. Alicia Tissot with the Region Traffic Update.
1: For Northwest Indiana, for the rest of this afternoon, chance of showers will have high reaching 77 for tonight, mostly cloudy, low of 64. Tomorrow, expect partly sunny skies with a high in the middle to upper 70s. Thursday night, mostly clear, cooling off, will hit a low of 53. Friday, sunny and a high of 81. Mostly clear Friday night, a low of 60, a slight chance of showers and thunderstorms Saturday with a high of 85. That's your Northwest Indiana forecast.

0: You're on the job with the Regions playlist. It is Z1071. I'm Katie Day, and our question of the day is up on Facebook. 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Today's question is, if you opened up a dream strip mall, what 5 stores would be in your strip mall? Let us know. 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
1: Taylor Swift has a blank space and she's going to write your name, but we are filling that blank space with some of our favorite stores in our imaginary strip mall of choice. Hey, it's Katie Day.
2: And the question of the day is up on Facebook. Feel free to join the conversation there. Today's question is, what five stores would be your dream strip mall? Now, I posted my answer on Facebook a little bit ago, but I want to hear from you. Elizabeth in Portage said that if she made up her dream strip mall with five stores, it would be the Disney Store. Great pick, by the way. Maurice's, Torrid. Elizabeth said she's also going with the Press because it's a coffee shop bookstore duo. And then her friend's cafe in Newton County called the Harvest Hangout. And if you've never been there, it's a cafe and play area for kids. That sounds like a lot of fun. That is a great roundup, Elizabeth and Portage. What five stores would be your dream strip mall? Julie in Michigan City said she's going with Fluid because they have coffee and breakfast. Fazoli's for a quick Italian family dining experience. You got Orange Theory Fitness in her strip mall so that you can work off that Fazoli's. Michael's for crafting. And then the Old World Market, specialty grocery and deli. They have so many great reviews at the Old World Market. I'm not surprised, Julie, that they made your roundup. Let us know what five stores would be in your dream strip mall. That's on Facebook at Z107.
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4: I never met you, but I wanted to invite you to the party. And you walked in with those green eyes, never stolen by nobody. And they flickered to the future for a moment I could picture. Then you touched me and I come.

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1: President Trump says he's looking forward to speaking at the Republican National Committee's first ever midterm convention in Dallas. Before departing for Texas today, he told reporters at Joint Base Andrews he expects a tremendous crowd will hear all that his administration has accomplished. Trump will address the attendees tonight at the American Airlines Center and also will deliver the closing address tomorrow night. Republicans are trying to lock in their candidates before midterms with control of the House and Senate on the line. Millions from the Central Plains to Western New York are preparing for severe weather today. The strongest storms of the day are expected to be over the eastern Great Lakes. NOAA Storm Prediction Center has issued a level 2 out of 5 risk of severe thunderstorms for parts of Ohio, Pennsylvania, and New York. Wind gusts of up to 60 miles an hour are expected to be the main threat. Elsewhere, a level 2 out of 4 flash flood risk is covering parts of Illinois, Missouri, and Kansas. I'm Chris Caraggio.
2: The CEO of Ports of Indiana has been named one of the inaugural recipients of the Cargo Award presented by the nonprofit trade association Inland Rivers, Ports and Terminals at its annual conference last week. The Cargo Award stands for Commitment to Advancing River Growth and Operations. Jody Peacock has spent more than 25 years in the maritime industry, joining Ports of Indiana in 2001 and serving as CEO since 2023. The port system includes Ports of Indiana, Burns Harbor, and two on the Ohio River downstate. Region residents are invited to join the Lake County Master Gardeners on Monday, September 14th at 6 p.m. Central Time for a Zoom program on Lost a Tree in the Storm, What Comes Next for Your Landscape. 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
2: For Northwest Indiana, a chance of showers today, cloudy, will hit that high of 77. West-southwesterly winds around 10 miles per hour. Mostly cloudy tonight, low of 64. West winds around 5 miles per hour to calm later. Partly sunny Thursday with a high of 77. Winds gusting out of the north about 10 miles per hour. Definitely cooling us off Thursday night. Mostly clear, low 53.

0: Lenny Kravitz on the playlist, Z107. Look, already halfway through the work week on the downward slide towards the weekend. I gotta love that Monday holiday. Thanks so much for hanging out. It's Alicia with you till 7. A little bit of rain earlier today and a few isolated showers possible still this afternoon, but otherwise going to be mostly dry. Looks like through the rest of the work week. And as of now, they've even taken the rain out of the forecast for the weekend. So let's keep our fingers crossed there. And the humidity is on the lower side, so we will definitely take that over the next couple of days. Plenty of sunshine, some dry weather, although I did need the rain for my grass because it was looking a little brown and crunchy in some spots. And I've had the sprinklers going, but, you know, nothing like Mother Nature's rain. So hopefully that'll help a little bit. We've got music on the way to get you through your Wednesday workday. Carly Rae Jepsen, Green Day, Bananarama, all coming up on the playlist, Z107.
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Carrie Jepsen welcomed a baby earlier this year. She finally revealed it was a baby boy, and they named him Ilya after a character on the show he did Rivalry. It's Z107. We're winding down our cruel summer. It's Bananarama on the Z.

Back to the 90s, Green Day on the playlist, Z107. It is Would You Rather Wednesday. I know I had to keep reminding myself today's Wednesday. Would You Rather Wednesday? 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Would you rather smell like bacon all the time or smell like popcorn all the time? I think bacon would get a little sickening after a while, so I'm going to go with the popcorn. 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

Through grants and contributions from donors for storm recovery, United Way Northwest Indiana says it has established an initial $500,000 in disaster relief funds to support eligible households whose financial circumstances were affected by the August storms. A news release said the assistance is particularly focused on households that were already working to make ends meet and may now be facing additional financial pressure due to circumstances beyond their control. Individuals and families who experience hardship as a result of the August 11 storms are encouraged to visit United Way Northwest Indiana's Storm Recovery Assistance page to fill out an eligibility application. For individuals who may not qualify, United Way Northwest Indiana says it will work to connect them with other resources and support that may be available. Indiana Dunes National Lakeshore says the main road navigating to West Beach is currently blocked due to construction at the railroad crossing near the intersection of North County Line Road and U.S. 12 until September 19th. Park visitors are asked to use the alternative route to West Beach as mapped out on the National Lakeshore's Facebook page. In LaPorte and Stark counties, U.S. 35 is set to close between U.S. 6 and U.S. 30 for about 2 days, starting on or after Monday, September 14th. NDOT says scrub seal operations will take place from 6 a.m. to 6 p.m. The recommended detour is U.S. 30, State Road 39, and U.S. 6. The work, which is between Kingsford Heights and Hamlet, is weather-sensitive, so the schedule is subject to change. For the Region News Team, I'm Mike Bonaventura. For Northwest Indiana, for the rest of this afternoon, chance of showers will have high reaching 77 for tonight, mostly cloudy, low of 64. Tomorrow, expect partly sunny skies with a high in the middle to upper 70s. Thursday night, mostly clear, cooling off, will hit a low of 53. Friday, sunny, and a high of 81. Mostly clear Friday night, a low of 60, a slight chance of showers and thunderstorms Saturday with a high of 85. That's your Northwest Indiana forecast.

0: Z107 with Ella Langley in Choosin' Texas, the number one song on the Billboard Hot 100, and it's been 21 weeks, non-consecutively, but still 21 weeks this year that Ella Langley has had that number one song, and she's just one behind from tying the longest run ever on the Billboard Hot 100, which has been Mariah Carey's All I Want for Christmas Is You, which pops up every holiday season. So in just a couple of weeks, Choosin' Texas could have the longest run ever at number one on the Billboard Hot 100. Huge hit. Thanks for hanging out today and letting us be a part of your Wednesday. 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Titan is a five-year-old adorable pup who is the longest resident at the Hobart Humane Society. He's been there for over 3 months and definitely is a sweetheart and could use his forever home now. He likes car rides, pup cups, and plenty of playtime. You can check out the video on our social media and head to the Hobart Humane Society and take Titan out for a car ride. See if you'll fit in with your family. 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

0: 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Someone pour me up a double shot of whiskey. They know me and Jay Daniels got a history. There's a party downtown near Philly Street. Everybody at the bar getting tipsy. Plus, Northwest Indiana's news, traffic, and weather. 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

Shannon Nalick on the playlist is Z107. In the Midwest, we are likely to see the monarch butterflies increasing over the next few weeks, with millions of them in the midst of their annual migration from Canada to Mexico. It peaks during the first few weeks of September. So if you see a lot more monarch butterflies around, that is why. We've got your forecast details. Check on the roads coming up at 4.

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1: President Trump will address the Republican National Committee's first ever midterm convention later tonight in Dallas. He'll also deliver the closing address tomorrow night. Vice President J.D. Vance will headline the second night's keynote. The program features more than 100 items, including a showcase of candidates in key swing districts and sessions on banning stock trades by lawmakers, federal immigration enforcement, and contrasts between Republican and Democratic policy agendas. The first wrongful death lawsuit is being filed in connection with Sunday's deadly Amazon cargo jet crash at Miami International Airport. Attorneys with Morgan & Morgan filed the complaint on behalf of the widow of 53-year-old Yoel Rodriguez Naranjo, one of the five cleaning crew workers killed in the runway overrun. The lawsuit accuses Amazon and operator 21 Air of severe negligence, pilot error, and utilizing a 32-year-old aircraft. Five people were killed and five others were injured in the crash. I'm Chris Caraggio.
2: In Gary, enrollment is up for the second straight year at Indiana University Northwest. IUN says fall 2026 campus headcount is 3,329 students, a 2% increase from fall 2025. New student enrollment, which includes beginning students and transfers, is up 7.3%, and graduate admissions headcount rose 29.3% year over year. Regional IU campuses statewide enrolled over 18,000 students. Total enrollment across IU is nearly 90,000, with over 11,000 students enrolled through IU Online. This November will mark the 40th anniversary of Hoosiers, a film inspired by Milan High School's 1954 prep basketball state championship. The Milan Museum says it's planning a celebration to mark the occasion with a special screening of the 1986 movie, appearances by the director, writer, and others. The victory is often referred to as the Milan Miracle, Milan being the smallest school to win a single class state basketball title in Indiana. For the Region News Team, I'm Mike Bonaventura.
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4: Checking in on the roads, heavy traffic 8094 eastbound, starting on the Illinois side on 294, continuing towards Indianapolis Boulevard, slow and go. And also some heavy traffic between Grant Street and I-65. Got some road work going on there. Westbound side of 8094 hitting the brakes right around the toll road interchange. Going to be hitting the brakes past Ripley Street before things open back up again. And then looks pretty good the rest of the way along westbound 8094. I-65 looking good. Toll road 994, no major slowdowns. Southbound side of Klein hitting the brakes from Chicago Avenue down to US 20 with the ongoing road work. US 30 eastbound, heavy traffic at the state line as usual, continuing through the Schererville area. Usual delays there. And watch out for the couple of spots along State Road 2 between Velpo and Westville where we have those temporary traffic signals set up for road work. 219-405-7743 is our hotline. Only call when safe to do so. South Shore Trains reporting on time. Alicia Tassone, Region News Team Traffic.
2: For Northwest Indiana, a chance of showers today, cloudy, will hit that high of 77. West-southwesterly winds around 10 miles per hour. Mostly cloudy tonight, low of 64. West winds around 5 miles per hour to calm later. Partly sunny Thursday with a high of 77. Winds gusting out of the north about 10 miles per hour. Definitely cooling us off Thursday night. Mostly clear, low 53.

0: playlist, Z107. We talked about Popcorn Fest being this Saturday in Valpo in Crown Point. They are having their Wine Fest on Saturday night from 5 to 9 p.m. Stroll the grounds of Bulldog Park, sampling fine wines from Northwest Indiana, Southwest Michigan, and the Chicagoland area. It's obviously a 21 and older event and features small bites from local restaurants and live entertainment. We've got music from Frank Rivoli for the VIP. From 5 to 6, he's doing a solo acoustic set, and then general admission, we'll get to see the Together Band, their R&B, dance, and funk, from 6:30 to 8:45. General admission tickets, $59, and include a commemorative wine tumbler, VIP, $99, and include VIP access 1 hour before gates open, and premium wine tasting, along with a swag bag. All the details, City of Crown Point's Facebook page and website for Wine Fest this Saturday from 5 to 9 p.m.
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0: Che are going to be kicking off their new tour in Noblesville, Indiana on Friday night and in Tinley Park at Credit Union One Amphitheater on Saturday. It's the playlist, Z107. Would you rather Wednesday on our Facebook today? Would you rather smell like bacon all the time or smell like popcorn all the time? Most people going with bacon so far. Heather says, bacon's good. 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
1: We were good. We were gold. Kind of dream that can't be sold. We were right till we.

0: In Valparaiso, the city invites the public to two October tree planting events. The Jefferson Park tree planting will be Saturday, October 3rd at 200 East Park at 10 a.m. with over 19 to 22 trees being planted. It is supported by a $3,000 neighborhood improvement grant. On Saturday, October 10th, trees will be planted at Jesse Pfeiffer Park at 400 Elmwood Avenue at 10 a.m. Supported by a $5,000 neighborhood improvement grant, 28 to 32 trees will be planted. The city says a diverse selection of high-quality trees will be planted at both events. Mayor John Costas said in a release, "These plantings are especially meaningful following the extraordinary storm we experienced on August 11th, which destroyed so many trees in our community." Apple fans will soon be able to get their hands on the company's first ever foldable iPhone. The tech giant unveiled the new iPhone Duo during its Surprise and Shine event today. It will cost about $2,000 and will be available to pre-order starting October 16th. Apple also debuted the iPhone 18 Pro and Pro Max, which will hit shelves September 18th. The event was the first annual fall showcase to be held under new CEO John Ternus. For the Region News Team, I'm Mike Bonaventura.
1: Traffic and the gal on the roads continuing to find delays 8094 eastbound on and off between the state line and I-65. Watch out for some heavy traffic areas. Westbound also starting to see some delays right through the I-65 corridor as usual, and trying to merge on from northbound 65. Be careful for some slowing traffic on the ramp. Also westbound delays past Klein Avenue over towards Indianapolis Boulevard. Everything looking good still on the toll road. I-94, I-65 looking good. Southbound side of Klein hitting the brakes from Chicago Avenue down to Michigan Street, US 20. Watch out for the heavy traffic there through the work zone. Also stopping up outbound Bishop Ford with road work from 115th down to Sibley. US 30 usual delays through the Dyer-Cherville area, especially if you're headed eastbound, pretty jammed at the state line. Delays Indianapolis Boulevard north of US 30 up towards Ridge Road. Again, the usual heavy traffic areas there. A heads up, all four ramps on the southbound side of Klein Avenue at US 12, 20, that's Michigan Street, closing for approximately 2 weeks on or after today for resurfacing operations. That's all four ramps on the south side of Klein Avenue at US 12, 20. Our traffic hotline is 219-405-7743. Only call when safe to do so. Alicia Tassone, Region News Team Traffic.
0: For Northwest Indiana, a slight chance of sprinkles, otherwise mostly cloudy with a low of 67 tonight. Tomorrow, a slight chance of sprinkles midday, otherwise mostly cloudy with a high near 78. Mostly clear Thursday night, cooler, low of 54, and sunny Friday with a high of 80. Mostly clear Friday night, a low of 61, and Saturday mostly sunny, warmer, high near 85.

0: Well, we know where Taylor Swift is going to be next Monday night. She's going to be at Arrowhead Stadium cheering on the Chiefs on Monday Night Football. Z107. The Bears kick off their season on Sunday on the road, taking on the Panthers, while the Colts open at home at Lucas Oil Stadium. They will host the Ravens. Thanks for hanging out today. Let us be a part of your Wednesday. We still technically have 13 days left of summer, but I'm ready for the cooler fall temperatures, ready for the leaves to change, just those cozy fall vibes I'm ready for. I've already killed my flowers. The grass is already looking kind of crunchy. You know, I'm ready for fall. What is something you always look forward to in the fall? I definitely always look forward to the cooler temperatures and bugs going away. What is something you always look forward to in fall? At least the mosquitoes, I feel like, are less in the fall for the most part. You can answer on our Facebook at Z107.1 FM. Sugar Ray, Katy Perry, Jason Mraz, all coming up on the Z.
1: 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It brings the heat.
2: Temperatures are going to surge, and as a result, it's going to get hot around here.
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0: 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So bring the whole family. 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Don't miss the second annual Fall Craft Bazaar this Friday and Saturday in the Small Projects Building and the Community Building at the LaPorte County Fairgrounds on Route 2 in LaPorte. 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

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The birthday shout-out post is up on our Facebook page for tomorrow, the 10th of September. 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
2: President Trump doesn't expect gas prices to come down before the midterm elections, but he told reporters at Joint Base Andrews today that oil prices will tumble and he expects gas will be below $2 a gallon right after the midterms. He also said he expects the Iran war to be over after the elections. AAA reports the national average for regular gasoline is now sitting at $4.22 a gallon. Trump again said that the high prices are a trade-off for Iran not having a nuclear weapon. Millions from the Central Plains to Western New York are preparing for severe weather today. The strongest storms of the day are expected to be over the eastern Great Lakes. NOAA Storm Prediction Center has issued a level 2 out of 5 risk of severe thunderstorms for parts of Ohio, Pennsylvania, and New York. Wind gusts of up to 60 miles an hour are expected to be the main threat. Elsewhere, a level 2 out of 4 flash flood risk is covering parts of Illinois, Missouri, and Kansas. I'm Chris Caraggio.
3: In Lake County, the Sheriff's Department reports a 33-year-old Maryville woman is dead after a crash early Monday. A news release says preliminary investigation indicates an SUV was southbound on Klein Avenue approaching the exit ramps to I-80 when it struck a concrete barrier and slid on top of the wall. Police say the vehicle also hit a light pole, knocking it off its mounting, and eventually came to rest on Klein Avenue. Officials say a female passenger was pronounced deceased, and the driver was taken to a hospital for treatment. The cause of the crash is under investigation. Lake County Sheriff's Police say scammers are launching a different way of targeting local residents, phony arrest warrants, in hopes of getting people to send cash. Police say the fake arrest warrants are often sent by email and even suggest several electronic payment services to use, and they have fake signatures for the judge and clerk. Lake County Sheriff Oscar Martinez Jr. said in a release, "It's all an effort to make the document look real and scare people," and he reminded the public that the sheriff's office never demands electronic payments. For the Region News Team, I'm Mike Bonaventura.
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4: Traffic is coming to a crawl on the westbound side of 8094 past Ripley Street, where tips are reporting we have a vehicle fire off to the shoulder. Traffic is really crawling along their westbound side of 8094. Again, past Ripley Street is where the vehicle fire is. Traffic is backed up past the toll road interchange now, and then eastbound Gaper slowing things down starting right around Central Avenue. We also continue to find eastbound delays from the Illinois side from Torrance Avenue all the way towards Broadway. Slow and go. Heavy traffic, especially as you get into that work zone past Klein. Slow down southbound side of Klein Avenue with the road work Chicago Avenue down to 15th Avenue. Over on the Illinois side, outbound Bishop Ford, we've got delays with road work from 115th down to Sibley. Just typical volume areas along US 30, Indianapolis Boulevard, Calumet Avenue, Broadway, again, just typical volume. 219-405-7743 is our hotline. Only call when safe to do so. Alicia Tassone, Region News Team Traffic.
3: For Northwest Indiana, a slight chance of sprinkles, mostly cloudy with a low of 67. West winds around 5 miles per hour, becoming calm this evening. A slight chance of a sprinkle midday tomorrow, mostly cloudy, warm with a high near 78. North winds around 5 miles per hour, gusting as high as 10. Thursday night, mostly clear. We're going to cool off to a low of 54. Sunny Friday with a high near 80 and mostly clear. Friday night, low around 61.

0: There's REM on the playlist, Z107. Apparently, CDs are making a comeback, outpacing vinyl sales so far for this year. Of course, vinyl has made a comeback in recent years. CD sales jumped 16% during the first half of 2026, reaching 16.3 million units. They say K-pop music is helping fuel the resurgence, but younger listeners are also embracing CDs as a cheaper, portable way to enjoy music, and Gen Z is increasingly digging into music from the 90s and earlier, so CDs are making a comeback. They don't have the limitations that vinyl has, and it's kind of a break from phones. I still have stacks and stacks of CDs, and I do still have a CD player in my car, but no portable CD player anymore. It doesn't work. But my niece has a portable CD player. She showed me the last time I was over at their house. And look, Andy, look at my CD player. I'm like, CDs? I thought CDs were pretty much obsolete. No, they are making a comeback.
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4: 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The Craft Bazaar is this Friday from 4 until 8 p.m. With a car show going on at the same time, there's something for everyone. This Saturday, the fun continues from 10 a.m. till 4 p.m. with a draft horse show at the same time. So bring the whole family. 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Don't miss the second annual Fall Craft Bazaar this Friday and Saturday in the Small Projects Building and the Community Building at the LaPorte County Fairgrounds on Route 2 in LaPorte. 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
0: In traffic update, a vehicle fire reported westbound side of 8094 just past Ripley Street. It's off to the shoulder of the roadway, but it's really stacking up traffic there, coming to a crawl, backing things up around on the toll road ramps as well. Westbound side of 8094, again, that vehicle fire past Ripley in the right shoulder, and we have eastbound Gaper slowing things down as well. 219-405-7743 is our hotline. Alicia Tassone with a region traffic update.
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Leona Lewis, Z107. The one-stop shop resource center for storm recovery assistance is open in Portage today till 7 o'clock at Woodland Park, the Sycamore Room on Willow Creek Road, 9 to 7 tomorrow and Friday, and 9 a.m. to 4 p.m. on Saturday, with representatives from multiple agencies, local, state, and federal, available to answer questions and explain the available assistance programs for those affected by the storms last month. Wow, almost a month ago.

0: In Gary, federal, state, and local leaders gathered to celebrate the completion of Gary-Chicago International Airport's new 55-acre cargo campus. The airport says the $24 million investment is designed to support continued growth in air cargo operations and further bolster economic development throughout Northwest Indiana. Yesterday's ribbon cutting also included a ceremonial groundbreaking for a new airport-wide sanitary and stormwater infrastructure project. Apple fans will soon be able to get their hands on the company's first-ever foldable iPhone. New CEO John Ternus unveiled the iPhone Duo during the tech giant's Surprise and Shine event today.
1: We started with the experience that we wanted for ourselves. A larger display that feels as natural and intuitive as iPad. Then we brought together thoughtful design with breakthrough engineering in a way only Apple can.
0: It will cost about $2,000 and will be available to pre-order starting October 16th. Apple also debuted the iPhone 18 Pro and Pro Max, which will hit shelves September 18th. The event was the first annual fall showcase to be held under Ternus. In Hobart, the city is looking for kayakers, boaters, and land volunteers to lend a hand at a lake and river cleanup September 19th at Jerry Pavis Park. Water team volunteers must provide their own kayak, canoe, or boat and personal flotation device and will operate throughout the event 11 a.m. to 3 p.m., traveling along the edges of Lake George to locate and collect trash and debris. Land team volunteers may check in at any point during the event and will collect litter and debris along designated sections of the shoreline and near surrounding storm drains. Each mapped walking route is less than 1 mile. For the Region News team, I'm Mike Bonaventura.
2: Checking in again on the roads. Vehicle fire westbound 8094 past Ripley Street is what has things all backed up there. It's off to the right shoulder, but we have emergency crews on the scene, so potentially blocking that right lane.

0: laying there, can't see that far forward on our traffic camera. All we can see is traffic coming to a stop there. So do not try to merge on from the toll road or Ripley Street onto the westbound Borman. Traffic is backed up onto the westbound toll road and also westbound 94 all the way back to State Road 249 with that vehicle fire again westbound past Ripley. We continue to see slowdowns as well eastbound from Central Avenue on towards Ripley. Everybody taking a look going by. And then also eastbound delays coming from the Illinois side, Torrance Avenue all the way over towards Broadway. Going to be slow and go, moving under posted speeds at times. Southbound side of Klein Avenue, still some road work delays from north of the toll road down towards Michigan Street. Watch out for the closures of the ramps there. All four ramps on the southbound side of Klein at Michigan Street, US 20, closing for approximately the next 2 weeks for resurfacing operations. US 30 heavy traffic, as usual, through the Dyer-Shererville area. If you see a traffic trouble spot, you can let us know on our hotline at 219-405-7743. Alicia Tassone, Region News Team Traffic.
1: For Northwest Indiana, mostly cloudy tonight. Maybe a sprinkle out there with a low in the mid to upper 60s. West winds around 5 miles per hour, becoming calm. A slight chance of a sprinkle tomorrow midday. Mostly cloudy otherwise. High near 78. North winds whipping up about 10 miles per hour. Thursday night, mostly clear. Low of 54. And sunny Friday with a high near 80. And that's your Northwest Indiana forecast.
2: Yesterday on the south side, Bubba Chandler pitched six strong innings. Rafael Flores Jr. homered among his three hits. And the Pirates pounded the White Sox 9-3. Sean Burke gave up seven runs and eight hits for the White Sox. Manager Will Venable.
3: The same thing with all of us as we are trying to find the best version of ourselves. You know, there's work to do. And you got to study and dissect stuff and then go to work and have a plan and how you want to get better. So that's what Sean will continue to do.
2: The Sox are two games in front of the Cleveland Guardians and play the Pirates again tonight with Davis Martin on the mound. Yesterday in Milwaukee, Luis Lara singled home the winning run in the 10th inning, and the Brewers rallied to beat the Cubs 4-3. Manager Craig Counsell.
4: This is how you got to win games in the bullpen. You got to get outs. You got to get outs. So, I mean, it's our job. They're going to do it. It hurts when it happens. It hurts when it happens consecutively.
2: The Cubs play the Brewers again tonight. Kevin Gausman will pitch. Tonight, the NFL season begins. The Seattle Seahawks will host the New England Patriots in a Super Bowl 60 match kickoff at 7:20 p.m. on NBC. Thursday night, the Los Angeles Rams host the San Francisco 49ers. Sunday, the Chicago Bears visit the Carolina Panthers, kickoff at noon on Fox, while the Indianapolis Colts will host the Baltimore Ravens. College football Saturday, Indiana will host Howard at 11 a.m. Purdue will take on Wake Forest. Notre Dame will host Rice at 2:30 p.m. on NBC, while Illinois will host Duke. Friday night high school football, week four, the Crown Point Bulldogs remain undefeated. The Wheeler Bearcats, the Griffith Panthers, Hanover Central, Hober Brickies, North Judson, Rensselaer Central, Gary West, and Penn all remain undefeated. 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
0: Alicia Tassone with the region traffic update. Traffic still coming to a crawl on the westbound side of 94 past State Road 249 as we have that vehicle fire, the cleanup ongoing past Ripley Street off to the right side of the roadway. Traffic is also backed up onto the ramps from the toll road as well, so be careful westbound toll road. 219-405-7743 is our hotline. Alicia Tassone with the region traffic update.
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The Goo Goo Dolls on the playlist. There's going to be many September 11th remembrance events on Friday. One taking place in Porter at the Hawthorne Park Community Building, 9 a.m. on Friday, the 25th anniversary of 9/11. And then also in Crown Point, First United Methodist Church at the corner of South and Main Streets, hosting their event as well. It's Charlie Puth on the Z.

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1: President Trump is saying he does not expect gas prices to come back down before the midterm elections in November. Telling reporters today oil prices will tumble and he expects gas will be below $2 a gallon right after the midterms. He said he also expects the Iran war to be over right after the elections. In just a few hours, President Trump will speak at the Republican National Committee's first ever midterm convention going on in Dallas. Trump will also deliver the closing address tomorrow night. Vice President J.D. Vance is set to give the second night's keynote speech. Voters in Rhode Island are taking part in one of the last primary days in the nation today, heading to the polls, deciding who moves forward in races for the Senate, House, and governor. Many are watching the Democratic primary for governor there today. Incumbent Governor Dan McKee's trying to fight off a strong challenge from businesswoman Helena Folks. I'm Scott Carr.
2: The CEO of Ports of Indiana has been named one of the inaugural recipients of the Cargo Award presented by the nonprofit trade association Inland Rivers, Ports and Terminals at its annual conference last week. The Cargo Award stands for Commitment to Advancing River Growth and Operations. Jody Peacock has spent more than 25 years in the maritime industry, joining Ports of Indiana in 2001 and serving as CEO since 2023. The port system includes Ports of Indiana, Burns Harbor, and two on the Ohio River downstate. Region residents are invited to join the Lake County Master Gardeners on Monday, September 14th at 6 p.m. Central Time for a Zoom program on Lost a Tree in the Storm, What Comes Next for Your Landscape. The program is free and open to the public. 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
4: Checking in again on the roads, traffic is still coming to a crawl westbound side of I-94. As you approach the toll road interchange, we have that vehicle fire past Ripley Street still off to the right shoulder of the roadway. That is backing things up around onto the ramp as well if you're merging on from the westbound toll road to westbound 80-94. Very jammed up there at that interchange due to that vehicle fire. Eastbound looking better, still finding a brief slowdown passing through that area. Gapers slowing things down there. And then eastbound delays continue on 80-94 from around Calumet Avenue on towards I-65, moving under posted speeds through that work zone. I-65 looking good. Southbound Klein, heavy traffic from just north of the toll road down to US 20. Michigan Street, the ongoing road work. Outbound Bishop Ford from 115th down to Sibley, slow and go with road work. Usual delays, US 30 through the Dyer-Schererville area. Reminder, the State Road 55 remains closed north of State Road 2, so the 9-mile stretch, State Road 55 from Route 2 up to 169th Avenue remains closed due to road work. If you see a traffic trouble spot, let us know in our hotline at 219-405-7743. Only call when safe to do so. Alicia Tassone, Region News Team Traffic.
2: For Northwest Indiana, a chance of a sprinkle out there, but otherwise, mostly cloudy skies with a low around 67. West winds 5 miles per hour, calming this evening. A slight chance of sprinkle midday tomorrow, mostly cloudy with a high in the upper 70s. Mostly clear Thursday night, a low in the mid-50s, and sunny Friday with a high of 80. Mostly clear Friday night, a low in the low 60s, and mostly sunny Saturday, high middle 80s.

0: playlist, Z107. Retro Weekend kicks off Friday at 5 p.m. here on The Z. You ever watch a video and then go, why did I watch that? That's how I'm feeling now after watching a video of Leah Shutkever, who is a professional eater, reclaiming her Guinness World Record for being the fastest woman to eat a burrito. She ate an entire burrito, and I'm talking a thick burrito, in 30.75 seconds. She's gone back and forth with this record with professional eater Miki Sudo? Not sure exactly how I say her name. She, I'm pretty sure, is the one that wins the hot dog eating contest every year. And she had a time of 31.47 seconds. So Leah reclaiming that. 30.75 seconds to eat an entire burrito. Yeah. I wish I didn't see that video.
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Trees on the playlist, Z107. Looking like we are in for a stretch of dry weather over the next few days. They've taken the rain out for the weekend. Maybe a few sprinkles tomorrow. That's what they have in the forecast. Slight chance of sprinkles late morning, early afternoon. Which forecast details on the way after Elton John and Dua Lipa, Z107.

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1: Mako Robotic Surgery is assisting with shoulder surgery at Franciscan Hospital in Michigan City. Dr. Israel Yawaka, an orthopedic surgeon trained in shoulder and elbow surgery, has received training to work with the robotic arm bringing the latest technology to Northwest Indiana. Dr. Yawaka explains more.
2: We have some exciting new technology in the world of shoulder replacement. We're using a robotic-assisted shoulder replacement. And what this does allows us to replace these shoulders, whether it's for arthritis or other issues, in a much more precise way. Patients generally come in after an evaluation in the office if the decision's made to proceed with surgery and they're a good candidate. We get a CT scan that then gets uploaded to our shoulder software, and I pre-plan all of our surgeries. That plan gets transferred to our robotic software, and then in turn, the day of surgery, the robot helps us implement that exactly to make sure that the implants are going in the right spot. The main reason this is an exciting thing is that it's allowing us to translate our plan in vivo and be the most accurate representation of it possible.
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0: In St. John, a ribbon cutting to celebrate the grand opening of the new pavilion and amenities at the gates of St. John Park is happening Thursday, September 10th at 5 p.m. St. John Parks and Recreation invites the community to join them as they officially unveil this new addition to the park. For the Region News Team, I'm Mike Bonaventura. For Northwest Indiana, a slight chance of sprinkles, otherwise mostly cloudy with a low of 67 tonight. Tomorrow, a slight chance of sprinkles midday, otherwise mostly cloudy with a high near 78. Mostly clear Thursday night, cooler, low of 54, and sunny Friday with a high of 80. Mostly clear Friday night, a low of 61, and Saturday mostly sunny, warmer, high near 85.

0: 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So I was looking for some events going on in the region this weekend. We've talked about Wine Fest. We've talked about Popcorn Festival. It is apple picking season. County Line Orchard is open. Fair Oaks Farms is open. And they are having an event this weekend. Fair Oaks Farms kick off the apple orchard season with a weekend full of family fun, fresh picked flavor, and a blast you won't forget. Thanks to our brand new apple cannons. Are these like... you shoot an apple and you try to catch an apple in a basket or something? That sounds fun. My nieces go to Fair Oaks Farms every year. My sister-in-law will take them at some point to go apple picking. And there is a picture that they've recreated every single year since I think my youngest niece was probably 1.5 or maybe 2, not sure, where she had this apple she was holding and kind of had a scrunchy look on her face. You know, she like scrunched her face together. It was the cutest thing ever, and now it's become this picture that they have recreated every single year, and the apple gets smaller and smaller every single year. It's just so fun. We always look forward to that. Is there any picture that you had, maybe of your kids, or maybe you when you were younger, that you recreated every single year? That is so fun.
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3: 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I wish

Bruno Mars on the playlist to Z107. Thank you so much for hanging out today. That is going to wrap it up for me. It's Alicia. Tomorrow's Thursday. Got to keep that calendar handy for the 4-day work week. I'll catch you back here tomorrow afternoon at 3.